Becky Hill and Chasing Status and Disconnect Tiesto in the remix for you on your Love Local Love Music Station. It's Rother Radio and we're banging out the tunes, advert free and interactive right the way through till four. If you do fancy a song tonight, do get in touch. Let me know what the deal is and I'll sort you out.

Right, I do apologise. I'm trying to find a song out. So, we've had a song request in, and I'm just trying to dig it out now.

0: try my best here. 01709 257 175, if you want to drop me a message tonight, let me know what you're up to. Instead, shall we do something a little bit different? Bit of a classic. Here we go. Bob Sinclair and World Hold On.
1: Open up your heart, what do you feel?
0: Can have a bit of a sing-along to this.

with a song that came out 6 years ago from Cosmic Gates. And do you remember when they did Fire Wire? Well, they are back. Well, when I say they're back, they're still doing the rounds. 6 years ago, they brought this out. It's called Farrah.

James Hype and Be Mine. It's Rother Radio. Your Saturday night hit mix. Right, get ready to wave your arms in the air like we just don't care. Are you ready? Across South Yorkshire, playing the

now. Here we go. We are shining. Say my name. And again, say my name. Are you ready? Here we go.

Did you sing along? Hopefully you did. Morgan C Train, say my name. Brother Radio. Your feel good weekend across South Yorkshire. Whatever you're doing tonight, by the way, if you're in your car, maybe you're doing one of those driving up and down things that people do. Just driving around in your car tonight, just chilling out, you know, listening to the radio. Do drop me a WhatsApp, 01709 257 175. Let me know where you're listening from tonight. Maybe you're having a bit of a flat party. You might be on the night shift. You might be driving a taxi. Or you might be dancing around in your kitchen like Rob's doing tonight. Or Linda, who's feeling a little bit better after her heartburn. I have to say, do you know what? Heartburn is awful, isn't it? Really is. Glad you're feeling slightly better though, Linda. Right, let's do this. Not heard it for ages.

Rob says, "Put pound in meter." Do you know what? Speaking of pound coins, I was shortchanged earlier in Sheffield. Just do your best. Earlier this afternoon, I was given some change. Anyway, later on I counted it and they'd given me a euro, and I have to say the euro looks strikingly familiar to the British pound coin. So at a glance I thought it was correct. However, on closer inspection it says 1 euro. I mean, what do I do with it? Is it an excuse to go abroad to spend it? Or do I go down to the local post office that does the exchange rates and say, you know, can you change me this quid? I don't know, I'll probably get 87 pence back, so I'm 13 pence down now.

Rock the Radio. It's your Saturday Night Hit Mix. Your 2 o'clock anthem is on the way in 25 minutes' time. What song do you fancy hearing this morning?

We'll put it in the draw to be played out just after 2 o'clock this morning. Right, my name is Wayne. I'm keeping you company through until 5 o'clock. That's if I can keep my eyes open, because I'll have been up for 25 hours by the time we get there. I'm sure we'll be fine. It's been a long day. Oh, I've been here, there and everywhere, let me tell you. Right, let's do this. Rush Chimes.

Edit, which was a later edit back in 2017, I do believe. We do have the original, we just thought that might fit a little bit better. Hopefully you still enjoyed it, nonetheless. Right, don't forget, our 2 o'clock anthem is on the way for you. What song do you fancy hearing this morning, just after 2 o'clock?

Good weekend. Don't forget, coming up this morning as well at 2 o'clock, it is your 2 o'clock anthem. A song chosen by you to have a dance around to this morning. Don't worry, I've stuck a pound in the meter. Don't worry, we'll be all right now. In fact, I tried to get rid of my euro.

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It's new from MK, from the people that sang 17, featuring Poppy Bascom, and it's called Zone.

Spotify, around like that. We'll sort it out for you. And of course, we'll do all your shouts as well and all your mentions. That's what we're here for. Right, Kasim and Valerie continues your Saturday Night Hear Mix.

Martin Solveig and GTA Intoxicated on your Feel Good Weekend. This is Rother Radio. Right, let's do our 2 o'clock Hit Mix Survivors Register this morning. Well, hello to Linda in Rotherham, who is still partying, feeling a little bit better now from the earlier indigestion. And do you know what I feel for you? Because I had it last week and it was absolutely dreadful. I was waking up every half an hour. No matter which way I turned in bed, it was like my innards were eating themselves. You know what I mean? It was that bad. It was just horrendously painful. Anyway, I'm glad you're feeling better. I don't envy you at all. Hello to Adam in Rotherham tonight. Lauren in Wickersley as well. Hi to you. Still got those fairy lights out. Jamie and Donnie, who's demanding bigger anthems, he says. Well, we'll see what we can do. Amy in Dinnington, hi to you. Chloe in Sheffield. Ryan in Romosh. Josh in Chapeltown. He says, eyes wide open somehow. Megan in Malby, hello to you. He says, the weekend mode has been activated. It certainly has. Katie in Bentley, hi. Also, hello to the party animal. We've got the party animal pick coming up at 3 o'clock this morning. And hello to Rob as well. If you fancy a song this morning, do let me know on the usual number, 01709 257 175. Oh, who's tapped out, actually? Who's disappeared since the last hour? Well, the people we've not heard from so far: Callum in Barnsley, Ellie in Twinton, Ben in Aston, Sophie in Megsborough, Tom in Goldthorpe, and Nathan in Sheffield City Centre tonight. Those are the people that have tapped out this hour on your Feel Good Weekend. It's Rother Radio, and it's time to do our 2 o'clock anthem. So let's do this then. It's your 2 o'clock anthem this morning. It comes from Daft Punk. And one more time, Rother Radio morning.

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Perfect. It's Rother Radio, your Saturday night hit mix. What Saturday?

where the originator, not the imitator, we're on the radio at the weekends. It's got to be done. Got to sing along, haven't you? Milky, David Guetta in the remix. It's your feel-good weekend across South Yorkshire, whatever you're doing tonight. Hopefully you're having a good one.

Turn me on, dirty old Ann. On the radio, your feel-good weekend. This is how you roll on a Saturday.

featuring Kimberly. Saturday night hit mix. Whatever you're up to tonight, we'll sort out the big tunes so you don't have to. Whether you're hard at work on the night shift tonight, or you might be at home just having a bit of a flat party or a house party. We've got the party animal in Rotherham as well. Are your disco lights going tonight, party animal? They usually are.

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This is how we roll across South Yorkshire. We'll sort the tunes out so you don't have to. It's like weather's...

and you have sent your song in for our 2:30 throwback, and what a song as well it is. So we're going to do this for you. So 2:30 throwback this morning.

Sneaker Pimps and Spin Spin Sugar, playing that for Linda this morning. It's our 2:30 throwback on your feel good weekend. It's how we roll for you. Right now, how about some Felix? Do you remember this? Do you want my love? Something like that. It's your hit mix. Here we go.

Rother Radio. Your Saturday night here mix. This is what it's all about. Just playing those big songs right the way through. So 4 o'clock this morning, our Party Animal pick on the way at 3 as well. But right now, not done this for ages. It's the Tina Cousins, and they're just killing time.

We're on the radio, your feel-good weekend. Great to have you company this morning. Whatever you're up to, do let me know. You can WhatsApp me, 01709-257-175. Oh, no idea what's happening there. We seem to be having a bit of a skip issue. Is it going to sort itself out? No, shall we try one more time? We'll give it a go and see what happens. Oh, that sounds better. Right, here we go. Waving his arms in the air like we just don't care. Your party animal pick on the way at 3 o'clock. Oh, there's been some gremlins tonight. Come on, Linda. Hands in the air. Come on.

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0: 3 o'clock. Party animal pig. So, what has the party animal chosen today? The party animal chooses something every week to play out on the radio. Last week, by the way, I wasn't here. And the party animal had chosen an absolute banger as well. So we're doing it today. It's Hardwell. Have a listen to this.
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life. The rhythm of love. Everything in the universe.

It's our party animal pick this morning. It's Hardwell and Beat of the Drum. What a song, eh? Right, it's time to do our 3 o'clock Hit Mix Survivors Register. So, who is still up and about? Well, Adam in Rotherham tonight, who's still showing no signs of slowing down, he says. Lauren in Wickersley, who's still got the fairy lights on. Not sure how long these batteries last. How many times have you had to change them, Laura? Lauren. Jamie in Doncaster tonight, hi to you. Ryan in Rawmarsh as well, who's still raving around his kitchen. Megan in Maltby, hi to you, Megan. Katie in Bentley. Party animal tonight, Linda in Rotherham also. We've got Rob listening as well. So thank you very much, guys, for getting in touch as we head into your final hour. So who's tapped out then since 2 o'clock? Well, it was Amy in Dinnington. Suppose the snacks ran out. Who else have we got? Chloe in Sheffield. And Josh in Chapeltown as well. So thank you very much, guys, for all your support. And of course, we will reveal our champions just before the 4 o'clock news this morning. But what a song that was, eh? Can't wait to hear the next one from our party animal, our resident DJ. Right. Jax Jones, Demi Lovato, and Stefan Don. They're all together on this. With Instruction. Sure, Saturday.

A good weekend. Got Commiserate on the way. That's for Lynn in Rotherham tonight. And it's in a massive, massive anthem as well. So I've got a few gremlins in the system tonight. No idea what's going on. Anyway, looking forward to Commiserate. Can wave his arms in the air and everything, like we're just okay. Can spin around, do a little twirl in your living room. Right now, Lee Cabrera, Gimme Gimme, A Man After Midnight. Saturday night hit mix. My name is Wayne, I'm keeping you company for the next 40 minutes.

love the piano in this. It's JT. Justin Timberlake. He had the nickname Trouser Snake for a while, and we've got no idea why. No idea. No idea. Can't Stop the Feeling on Rother Radio. Through the night, playing the biggest party anthems for you on your Saturday Night Hit Mix.

Justin Timberlake, Can't Stop the Feeling. Rock the Radio, your Saturday Night Hit Mix continues right now with Justin Bieber. I know, it had to be done though. We've not done Justin Bieber for such a long time. Well, it didn't have to be done. But I thought it'd be quite nice because we've not had JB for a while. Do you remember this?

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Rob's just messaged me. He said, do I remember bread? What, you mean like

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Vaguely. I was more of a Gimme Gimme Gimme fan. Oh, and Birds of a Feather as well. I used to watch Birds of a Feather. Who else used to watch that?

Justin Bieber. What does that mean? What's that mean? As we say in Yorkshire, what's that mean? What's that? You what? We're a funny old species, aren't we?

biggest party songs. So if you don't remember anything else about tonight, because you've had, you know, a couple of soft drinks, then at least what memory you take away is, you know what, I had a really good time. That's what it's all about. Whether you're hard at work tonight, or you're dancing around at home.

swing your partner round and round. For Kanai Joe, Rednecks continues on your Saturday Night Hit Mix.

Cotton Eye Joe. It's Rednecks. But what are we going to go into? Hang on, let me just twiddle these buttons.

on a Saturday night. Did anyone watch Emmerdale back in the day when they had their own kind of band? And they released a song, Hilly Billy Rock, Hilly Billy Roll, Standing in a Line and Away We Go.

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Let's roll the radio. 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On to Duke Dumont now.

Need You 100% featuring Amy. It's of course your Saturday Night Hit Mix, what Saturday nights were made for. Advert free all the way through for you. Which brings me on to the fact that we're very, very nearly at the end. We really are. I just can't believe it. Where has the time gone? Well, we're gonna do your Hit Mix Survivors Register very soon for you. But first, let's get this on. It's for Linda in Rotherham, the Antic, with the Ultimates. Honestly, this is a massive tune. Turn it up nice and loud. It's your Saturday Night Hit Mix.

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1: Right, last 9 minutes remaining.

All right, well, we've made it to 4 a.m. Yeah, and the only absolute elite remain. Went down to the final few who refused to surrender to sleep and kept the party alive right the way through into your Sunday morning. So our 4 a.m. legends are as follows. Adam in Rotherham, ITU, still going strong and proving bass lines are a source of energy. Lauren in Wickersley, Fairy Liza still shining as she dances into sunrise. Ryan in Rawmarsh, officially crowned kitchen rave champion of the night. Katie in Bentley, hi to you. Katie says, loving my glitter cups. She's got this thing about glitter cups, but she knows I like glitter cups. I've asked her to send me one. She hasn't sent me one yet. We've also got Linda in Rotherham. Hi, Linda. The undefeated champion, Linda. The party animal of Rotherham. Undefeated. Always here, right to the very end. Actually, Linda, how many years is it going to be? It's going to be a couple of years, isn't it? The undefeated champion of the last couple of years. I don't know who feels sorry for who. I think I feel sorry for you, that the fact that you've had to put up with me for the last 2 years. And we've got Rob as well, who's in Killamarsh, who is also on it tonight as well, and currently chilling out listening to the radio in his kitchen. So hi to you, Rob. Hopefully you have a good one. Right, I'm going to finish off the cassette. That is pretty much it. Who's tapped out, actually? We haven't done that. Jamie in Doncaster finally ran out of requests. Megan in Maltby. Basically, I think the lure of the sofa proved too strong, and she fell asleep. Right, so that's it from me then. The latest news on the way at 4 o'clock for you. I'm going to finish off as Rother Radio supports Pride Month. We're going to finish off with the UK Pride Anthem, and it is this. It's Disco Fries, and we are family, the UK Pride Anthem. As Rother Radio supports Pride, because here at Rother Radio, we are family.

0: welcome to the Rother Radio family. Welcome to the madhouse. That's what we like to say. Welcome to the crazy house. Well, that's about it from me then. Latest news on the way at 4 o'clock. Sam McGuigan back on breakfast from 8, and it's the home of the kids' quiz as well. She's going to do a quiz specially designed for the little ones. Make sure you get around the radio at about 8:30 in the morning, and that quiz will keep your kiddies entertained for you as they run you ragged on a Sunday morning. I'll catch you Monday. Take care. Have a cracking evening.
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2: From the Sky News Centre at 4, it's been 100 days since the US and Israel launched an attack on Iran, killing the country's leader and disrupting the world's economy. There's officially still a ceasefire in place with peace talks ongoing. That's despite American forces striking Iranian radar sites yesterday. The Prime Minister's welcoming the leaders of Ukraine, Germany and France to Downing Street later. They'll discuss ongoing support for Ukraine as the war with Russia continues. Yesterday, Kyiv launched a large-scale drone attack on St. Petersburg. And this week, Russian President Vladimir Putin rejected Volodymyr Zelensky's call for direct talks.
3: I see no point in meeting. There's only a point for Ukraine, because they want to stop the offensive of the armed forces of Russia. What we need is agreements, arrangements, not for 6 months or a year, but the long term.
2: Authorities in the US say they've been responding to a shooting near a festival in Toledo where multiple victims have been found. Officers in the city of Ohio say in Ohio say they're actively searching for those involved. Sport and Scotland received a big confidence boost ahead of the World Cup as they beat Bolivia 4-0 in their final warm-up match. All four goals came in the first half, with new Rangers signing Lauren Shankland opening the scoring in New Jersey. Boss Steve Clark says it was a pleasing performance.
4: We worked a little bit this week on the shape of the team. 4-4-2 is the system that we've only recently gone towards with the two strikers. There's still a bit of work to be done. Some good moments today, but obviously some moments as well that I can see where we can do a little bit better.
2: F1 Championship leader Kimi Antonelli starts on pole for this afternoon's Monaco Grand Prix. He shares the front row with Max Verstappen, while Lewis Hamilton starts third. Antonelli's Mercedes teammate and nearest rival George Russell will start sixth. And the Tony Awards celebrating the best of American theatre take place tonight in New York City. Daniel Radcliffe's nominated for his role in one-man play Every...
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5: Sunday will be cloudy and wet towards the northeast, with heavy rain in places. The southeast will see drier and brighter conditions. Highs of 21 degrees.
1: 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Kicking off another hour of the best variety of hits across

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Love local. 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
0: 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What can you see?
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0: Gaga and Doechii are number one this week with Runway. But will they make it another week at the top of the chart? 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
1: From the Sky News Centre at 6. The Prime Minister is reportedly prepared to fight any challenge to his leadership. The Sun says Sir Keir Starmer's been calling his supporters over the weekend after Andy Burnham confirmed he'd stand if a contest is triggered. Authorities say at least 12 people have been shot and wounded near an annual community festival in Ohio in the US. Police in the city of Toledo say a search for the perpetrators is still underway. The victims' ages range between 16 and 61, and two are in a critical condition. Joe Heffernan is the deputy police chief in Toledo. It
2: appears as though there was at least two shooters. I think they were probably shooting at each other. What ended up happening was 12 people were struck with bullets. That's what we have right now.
1: Today marks the 100th day of the conflict between the US and Iran, although a ceasefire is technically still in place. Tehran's accused America of breaking that, while President Trump says Iran's not agreeing to his peace terms. The leaders of France, Ukraine and Germany are meeting Sir Keir Starmer at number 10 later. They'll discuss ongoing support for Volodymyr Zelensky's war against Russia, a day after a Ukrainian drone attack on St. Petersburg. Scotland received a big confidence boost ahead of the World Cup as they thumped Bolivia 4-0 in their final warm-up match. All four goals came in the first half, with new Rangers signing Lawrence Shankland opening the scoring in New Jersey. Manager Steve Clarke says it was a pleasing performance.
3: We worked a little bit this week on the shape of the team. 4-4-2 is the system that we've only recently gone towards with the two strikers. There's still a bit of work to be done. Some good moments today, but obviously some moments as well that I can see where we can do a little bit better.
1: And England began their World Cup warm-up matches with a 1-0 win over New Zealand. Thomas Tuchel played two separate 11s in each half in the heat in Tampa. England are in action again on Wednesday in a friendly against Costa Rica.
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4: Cloudy across much of the northwest of the UK with outbreaks of rain, which could be heavy at times. Drier and brighter further southeast with some pleasant spells of sunshine. Feeling warmer with a high of 20 degrees Celsius.
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4: Yes, the show is all about a phrase that was around in the 1940s. Keep calm and carry on. We're starting off with Cat Stevens, and he can't keep it in.

Cat Stevens and a song that comes off an album which was released in 1972. The album was Catch Bull at Four, and that's the track called Can't Keep It In, fitting in nice with our theme of Keep Calm and Carry On. The title of the album, Catch Bull at Four, was taken from one of the Ten Bulls of Zen, which is a series of short poems used in the Zen tradition to describe the stages of a practitioner's progress towards awakening. So now you know. Right, we'll continue with our look at Keep Calm and Carry On with Creedence Clearwater Revival. The song is called Have You Ever Seen the Rain? Listen out for the word calm in the lyrics.

Creedence Clearwater Revival from 1970 and Have You Ever Seen the Rain, which apparently was all about the group's unease at the height of their fame, plus the fact that John Fogerty's brother Tom Fogerty was about to leave the group. Right, now taking us up to a thing called TV Times, here are Mud.

0: Way from 1975 on Rack Records. That's the group Mud and a song written by Mickey Chapman and Nicky Chin. The Secrets That You Keep. And that brings us very neatly round to TV Times.
1: And now, it's
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4: 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Now, perhaps you have a fond memory of a particular TV show. 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
0: Now, as I said, our theme is Keep Calm and Carry On, which is a phrase that comes from the Second World War. I've got a TV series here that was based in the Second World War, and the series is called Dad's Army. It's a British television sitcom about the United Kingdom's Home Guard during the Second World War. It was written by Jimmy Perry and David Croft and originally broadcast on BBC One from July 1968 through to November 1977. It ran for 9 series and 80 episodes in total. The series starred Arthur Lowe, John Le Mesurier, Clive Dunn, John Laurie, James Beck, Arnold Ridley and Ian Lavender. The series was set in the fictional seaside town of Warmington-on-Sea, located on the south coast of England, not far from Eastbourne. The theme for Dad's Army was written by Jimmy Perry and Derek Taverner and was sung by the wartime entertainer Bud Flanagan, who Jimmy Perry persuaded to sing the song for a fee of 100 guineas.

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On RCA Records, that's David Bowie and Boys Keep Swinging, which comes off an album which came out in 79 called Lodger. And whilst they were recording that, David wasn't happy with the way the song was being recorded. He said it sounded too professional. So what they did, all the people swapped instruments, so they were playing something they weren't quite familiar with. And that's the sound he wanted. So there we are, David Bowie and Boys Keep Swinging. Fitting in nice with our theme of keep calm and carry on. Talking of David Bowie, here's a song that he wrote and gave away. In fact, he gave it to Mott the Hoople. And listen out in this one for the word carry in the lyrics. Of course, the song is All the Young Dudes.

0: Hoople and all the young dudes, a song that, as I said, David Bowie wrote. He originally sent them a demo version of the song Suffragette City, but Motley Hoople said, no, it's not really our style, so we won't do that. But David got back to them 2 hours later, says, I've just wrote a song that I think will be okay for you, and it was that one. And the rest, as I say, is history. Right, now, if you're having a Go Down Music Chain quiz, hope you've got your piece of paper and pen ready, because I'm setting the quiz right now.
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0: Yes, here we are. It's that time of the show again where we do our Music Chain quiz. So hopefully you've got your piece of paper and pen ready. So it's five questions with five links to answer. So here we go.
2: First link.
0: From which US city did the group Earth, Wind and Fire originate? Was it Boston, New York or Chicago?
2: Second link.
0: Who had a 1970 hit with the song Still Water? Was it the Supremes, Temptations or the Four Tops?
2: Third link.
0: How many discs did the George Harrison 1970 album All Things Must Pass contain? Was it one, two or three?
2: Fourth link.
0: The punk band The Undertones was formed in which year? 72, 75 or 74?
2: Fifth link.
0: And finally, which musical instrument was Karen Carpenter associated with? Was it the drums, the piano or the guitar?
1: The Music Chain.
0: So there you are. Those are the five questions or five links in our Music Chain quiz for this particular hour. Don't forget, I'll be back later in the show to bring you all the answers.

The Captain and Tennille and Love Will Keep Us Together, fitting in nice with our theme of Keep Calm and Carry On. Of course, it's a song that was written by Neil Sedaka, along with his songwriting partner, Howard Greenfield. And Neil Sedaka recorded it and released it on his album called The Troll Our Days Are Over. And, of course, he recorded it in 1973. Mac and Katie Kassoon also put out a version in 73. But it was in 1975 that the real hit version of the song came out, and that was that one from Captain and Tennille. Of course, it's Tony Tennille doing the lead vocals and some backing vocals. Daryl Dragon, who, of course, was the captain, was playing the piano, synthesizers, clarinet and the bass. Tony's siblings, Jane, Louisa and Melissa, were doing background vocals. And on the drums was Hal Blaine. Right, coming very shortly is Movie Magic. Taking us there, it's a track from Queen. In fact, it's their debut single, which was written by guitarist Brian May. It's the opening track on the band's self-titled debut album, and it was also released as Queen's first single, along with Son and Daughter on the B-side. The song is called Keep Yourself Alive. It was largely ignored upon release and failed to chart on either side of the Atlantic, but it was them starting off on their career, and what a career it turned out to be.

0: Freddie Mercury on vocals there, of course. That's Queen and Keep Yourself Alive. And all that brings us round to this.
1: It's now time to bring you some movie magic.
0: For movie magic, I've got a film here from 1972 that fits very nicely into our theme of Keep Calm and Carry On. It's one of the Carry On films. It's Carry On Abroad. Of course, the Carry On films were produced from 1958 through to 1992. The film Carry On Abroad was the 24th release of a Carry On film. And the film features the series regulars, Sid James, Kenneth Williams, Joan Sims, Bernard Breslau, Barbara Windsor, Kenneth Connor, Peter Butterworth and Hattie Jakes. The film was directed by Gerald Thomas and the screenplay was by Talbot Rothwell. In the film, pub landlord Vic Flange, played by Sid James, has booked a Mediterranean holiday for him and a few of his regulars. But when they get there, they find that the hotel has not been finished and the workers have quit. And so the fun begins. The music for Carry On Abroad was composed by Eric Rogers.

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Eddie Kendricks from 1973 and Keep On Truckin'. And that's the song that was his first hit after leaving the Temptations. In fact, it was 2 years after he left the Temptations when he released that in August of 1973 on Tamla Motown Records. Now, if you had a go at our music chain quiz, I've got the answers coming very shortly. Taking us there, it's a song from a musical, the musical being Jesus Christ Superstar. And the song here is by Yvonne Elliman. And it's a song called I Don't Know How to Love Him. Look out for the word calm in the lyrics.

0: Did you pick out the word calm there? Of course, it was in the lyrics in the middle there. I'm the one who's always been so calm, so cool, no lovers fall. Right, now it's time for the answers to our quiz.
1: We play gold just for you, the music chain.
0: Yes, here we are. It's the time of the show where I bring you all the answers to our music chain quiz. All five answers, all five links. So if you've got your piece of paper with your answers on, here we go.
2: First link.
0: From which US city did the group Earth, Wind & Fire originate? Was it Boston, New York or Chicago? Well, they came from Chicago.
2: Second link.
0: Who had a 1970 hit with the song Still Water? Was it the Supremes, Temptations or the Four Tops? Well, of

course, it was the Four Tops. How many discs did the George Harrison 1970 album All Things Must Pass contain? Was it one, two, or three? Well, there were three discs. The punk band The Undertones was formed in which year? 72, 75, or 74? Well, it was 1975. And finally, which musical instrument was Karen Carpenter associated with? Was it the drums, the piano, or the guitar? Well, of course, Karen played the drums. The Music Chain. Well, there you are. Those are the five answers to our Music Chain quiz for this hour. But if you want another go, don't worry. We'll be doing another quiz for you next time you listen to That 70s Sound. The Music

Bob Marley and the Wailers from 1971 and a track off their album which was called Soul Revolution Part 2. Let's keep on moving. The song was written by Lee Scratch Perry, Rainford Hugh and Curtis Mayfield. So a good team there behind that song. Now, talking of songs, it will soon be our last track, our last song of the hour. Take us there. It's a bit of country for you. Here's Joan Byers and Carry It On. Fitting in nice with our theme of Keep Calm and Carry On.

0: Joan Baez and Carry It On, which comes off a soundtrack album, actually, from 1971. The song was written by Gil Turner. The soundtrack is of a film that chronicles the events taking place in the months immediately before the incarceration of Joan's husband at the time, David Harris, in 1969. And that brings us around to this.
1: And now it's time for the Disco 12-incher.
0: Here's this last track time. We're going out with a track from 1979, which fits very nicely into our theme of Keep Calm and Carry On. The track comes from the group Chic, and the track is called My Feet Keep Dancing. And with that, just remains for me to say thank you for listening to me, David Edwards. This has been That 70 Sound, looking at Keep Calm and Carry On, which is what we are trying to do every week, I'm sure you'll agree. And with that, just remains for me to say, as usual, look after yourselves and be good.

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1: Prime Minister will host the Ukrainian leader, the French president and the German chancellor at Downing Street later, as Ben Monsey reports.
2: Sir Keir Starmer is set to speak with Vladimir Zelensky, Emmanuel Macron and Friedrich Merz to discuss ongoing support for Ukraine. Between them, they form the so-called E3 group of nations that are regarded as Kiev's closest allies, with the UK and France leading the so-called coalition of the willing. Today's meeting comes after a large-scale Ukrainian drone attack targeted St. Petersburg on Saturday. No casualties have been reported.
1: At least 12 people have been injured in a shooting at a music festival in the US state of Ohio. Police say a search for the two suspects is ongoing following an outbreak of gunfire that sent crowds scrambling for cover at the annual Old West End Festival. The value of going to university has gone down. That's what people are saying in the latest British Social Attitudes survey. It follows worse job prospects and anger over student debt. From the National Centre for Social Research, Alex Scholes.
3: The solution to turning around attitudes towards the value of a university education, I think, relies on society producing the right number of graduates for the economy that we have, and avoiding these situations of graduate underemployment, graduate unemployment.
1: England's World Cup warm-up games got off to a winning start as they awkwardly overcame New Zealand by a 0-0. Harry Kane's header, the difference between the two sides. Here's Three Lions boss Thomas Tuchel.
4: I'm okay with it. I'm not super happy about it. I liked the second half more than the first half. I think we had more bite in the second half. We were more aggressive on and off the ball. Created a bit more, some good half chances and some good penetrations into the box.
1: And Pope Leo XIV has acknowledged he's competing with another VIP in Madrid this weekend. Puerto Rican superstar Bad Bunny is performing two shows of his 10-concert Spanish tour in the capital. Speaking to reporters aboard the papal plane, Leo acknowledged that when faced with the choice of seeing Bad Bunny or the Pope, many will choose to see Bad Bunny. That's the latest from Radio News Hub. I'm John Collins.
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7: Generally fine, bright and rather warm day. Some cloud increasing by late afternoon, perhaps bringing some rain mainly across Western Hills by early evening. Breezy at times, especially during the afternoon, with occasionally gusty winds, with maximum temperatures of around 20 degrees Celsius. Hello, good morning, happy Sunday to you. How you doing? My name is Sam McGuigan, with you through until 10 o'clock. A big shout out to Dave Woods, he'll be back again next Sunday morning. On the way, got Usher coming up. Before that, let's have Blue.
0: Now, kicking off another hour of the best variety of hits across Rotherham and Sheffield.

A show with Scream playing for here on Rother Radio. Now, what are we going to be getting up to over the next 2 hours? Well, I'll be taking a look at the days of the year. We all have the Sunday morning giggle, also the Sunday morning kids quiz, and lots of fabulous music. I like this one coming up.

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Woodhouse. Kibberton. Handsworth. Love local. Love music. 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You can say what you want.

0: Sheeran with Cameron. Before that, we had Meghan Trainor. Believe you here on Rother Radio. Now, it is time to see what is being celebrated today. Let's look at the days of the year. Now, I'm excited about this one. It is Chocolate Ice Cream Day. Yes, indeed. And I can't remember a few months back, I was telling you it's good to have ice cream for breakfast. I can't remember the reason. Just remember that suggesting having ice cream for breakfast, so why not? Go on. It is also Cancer Survivors Day, a brilliant day to celebrate. It is World Caring Day. It is VCR Day. I actually still have some tapes in my cupboard, yes, and an old TV, you know, with the bottom of it, so you could put your videotapes in. Maybe I should have a bit of a retro day. It is also World Food Safety Day and Junebug Day. Now, if you're celebrating your birthday, a very happy birthday to you. Hope you have a great time, whatever you've got planned. On the way, Wet, Wet, Wet coming up also, Anastasia.
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0: Anastasia with One Date in Your Life. Good morning. Hello. How are you doing? My name is Sam with you through till 10 o'clock. Now, on the way, we will have the Sunday morning giggle and, of course, more fab music coming up because that's what we do. We've got Sienna Spyro on the way. The Weekend coming up, S Club 7. But before that, let's take a look at the latest headlines.
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2: England's World Cup warm-up games got off to a winning start as they awkwardly overcame New Zealand by a goal to nil. Harry Kane's header on the stroke of half-time proved the difference between the two sides. Here's Three Lions boss Thomas Tuchel.
3: I'm okay with it. I'm not super happy about it. I like the second half more than the first half. I think we had more bite in the second half. We were more aggressive on and off the ball. Created a bit more some good half chances and some good penetrations into the box.
2: It was a better night for Scotland, who romped to a 4-0 win over Bolivia. To cricket, where England will look to wrap up victory when play resumes in the first test against New Zealand at Lord's this morning. Rain halted their charge yesterday afternoon when they'd reduced the tourists to 55 for 5, chasing an unlikely 254. And 15-year-old phenomenon Vaibhav Suryavanshi has been handed his first India call-up for their upcoming T20 series against England and Ireland. An array of outrageous knocks for Rajasthan Royals in the Indian Premier League saw him named the tournament's most valuable player.
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0: on my face. Good morning to you. How are you doing? You're listening to Rother Radio with me, Sam McGuigan. Now, big shout out to Jacob in Doncaster. Good morning to you. He is sent in the Sunday morning giggle. He says, what gives you the power to walk through a wall? I don't know, Jacob. What does give you the power to walk through a wall? A door. Thank you for that. I do love a Sunday morning giggle. Now, on the way, we've got S Club 7 coming up. Have a fab day.
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3: Just standing traffic, lorries, cars, both lanes are absolutely chock-a-block and there's a police cordon in place.
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The show celebrates friendship, positivity and modern pop music in a lively concert atmosphere. Sounds absolutely fabulous. A V next, we've got Jim Diamond.

James Blunt, you're beautiful. You're listening to Rother Radio with me, Sam McGuigan, taking you through till 10 o'clock this Sunday morning. Now taking us up to the 9 o'clock news, we've got Hilary Duff.

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1: Keir Starmer will host Vladimir Zelensky, Emmanuel Macron and Friedrich Merz at number 10 later today. Ben Monsey has more.
2: The Prime Minister will host the Ukrainian leader, the French President and the German Chancellor to discuss ongoing support for Ukraine. The so-called E3 group of nations that's meeting the Ukrainian leader are regarded as some of Kiev's closest allies. The meeting comes after a large-scale Ukrainian drone attack targeted the Russian city of St. Petersburg yesterday.
1: A union leader will today launch an attack on reform, describing the party as union bashers. Gary Smith, the General Secretary of the GMB, will take aim at Nigel Farage and what he calls his rebadged Tories during a speech at the union's annual Congress. He'll tell delegates at the conference in Blackpool that when GMB members were on picket lines and marches, reforms leaders were cheering Thatcher to the rafters. Confidence in the value of going to university has slumped. That from the latest British Social Attitudes survey, which found fewer people believe that university is worth the time and money compared to 20 years ago. The findings come amid pressure to reform the student loan system, with recent graduates describing it as unfair due to high interest rates and the unlikelihood of ever paying off the debt. Alex Scholes is from the National Centre for Social Research.
3: Either they can't find a job that's commensurate with their skills, or if they are finding graduate jobs, the graduate premium, the extra amount they can expect to earn having gone to university, is not as high as maybe they expected or not as high as could be expected in other countries.
1: England will look to wrap up victory when play resumes in the first test against New Zealand at Lord's later. Rain halted their charge yesterday after they'd reduced the tourists to 55 for 5, chasing an unlikely 254. And the singer Duffy has taken to Instagram to let us all know about her first UK live concert in 15 years. It comes just weeks after the announcement she'll feature in a new documentary. The concert will be held in London in July. That's the latest from Radio News Hub. I'm John Collins.
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5: A generally fine, bright and warm day, but cloud increasing by late afternoon, perhaps bringing some rain, mainly across Western Hills by early evening, feeling breezy at times, especially during the afternoon with the occasional gusty winds. Maximum temperatures of around 20 degrees Celsius. Hello, good morning. Welcome to the second hour of Weekend Breakfast with me, Sam McGuigan, taking you through until 10 o'clock. Now, we will have the kids' quiz coming up in this hour. Fab music on the way from Seal. Before that, Niall Horan.
0: Now, kicking off another hour of the best variety of hits across Rotherham and Sheffield.

0: Seal with Crazy Plainby here on Rother Radio. My name's Sam McGuigan, taking you through till 10 o'clock this morning. Then the lovely Dave Evans will be here through till 1, when Matt Dyson will be joining us through till 4, and Spencer James will have the Airplay 40 chart, taking you through till 7, and Callum Beecher will be here to entertain you. We've got your Sunday covered, whatever it is you're up to.
1: Can't touch
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0: Brian Adams with Heaven. Good morning to you. How are you doing? You're listening to Rother Radio. Now, on the way, I'm going to be telling you about how you can have a fabulous family day out at half the price. Also got the kids quiz coming up and lots more fab music. The Osmonds on the way. Also the Eurythmics.
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0: Eurythmics with Sisters Are Doing It For Themselves, playing for here on Rother Radio now on the way we will be playing the Sunday Morning Kids Quiz. Before that, it's time to take a look at the latest headlines.
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3: The UK Prime Minister Keir Starmer will speak with Vladimir Zelensky, Emmanuel Macron and Friedrich Merz today to discuss ongoing support for Ukraine. Between them, they form the so-called E3 group of nations that are regarded as Kyiv's closest allies. Today's meeting comes after a large-scale Ukrainian drone attack which targeted St. Petersburg yesterday. Now, an attack will be launched today by a union leader who will describe the Reform Party as union bashers. Gary Smith, the General Secretary of the GMB, will take aim at Nigel Farage and what he calls his rebadged Tories. It'll come during a speech at the union's National Congress. He'll tell delegates that when GMB members were on picket lines and marches, Reform's leaders were cheering Thatcher to the rafters. According to the latest British Social Attitudes survey, the confidence in the value of going to university has slumped. That survey's found that fewer people now believe that university is worth the time or the money when compared with 20 years ago. That's the latest from Radio News Hub. I'm John Collins.
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3: England's World Cup warm-up games got off to a winning start as they awkwardly overcame New Zealand by a goal to nil. Harry Kane's header on the stroke of half-time proved the difference between the two sides. Here's Three Lions boss Thomas Tuchel.
5: I'm okay with it. I'm not super happy about it. I like the second half more than the first half. I think we had more bite in the second half. We were more aggressive on and off the ball. Created a bit more some good half chances and some good penetrations into the box.
3: It was a better night for Scotland, who romped to a 4-0 win over Bolivia. To cricket, where England will look to wrap up victory when play resumes in the first test against New Zealand at Lord's this morning. Rain halted their charge yesterday afternoon when they'd reduced the tourists to 55 for 5, chasing an unlikely 254. And 15-year-old phenomenon Vaibhav Suryavanshi has been handed his first India call-up for their upcoming T20 series against England and Ireland. An array of outrageous knocks for Rajasthan Royals in the Indian Premier League saw him named the tournament's most valuable player.
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0: 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Niu coming up for you next, coming with you.

0: Louis Capaldi with Wish You the Best. You're listening to Rother Radio. Now it is time for the Sunday Morning Kids Quiz. Now I am going to test your fairy tale knowledge this morning. Question number one, what kind of creature is Shrek? Question number two, who spun straw into gold? And question number three, what animal tricked the gingerbread man? Now those are your three questions. Question number one, what kind of creature is Shrek? Question number two, who spun straw into gold? And question number three, what animal tricked the gingerbread man? Ooh, do you know the answers? On the way, we have got Amy Grant coming up, also the Cooks, and I'll be giving you the answers.
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With a shine on Plainview here on Rother Radio. Now, let's see how you got on with the Sunday morning kids quiz. See if you know your fairy tales. Question number one, what kind of creature is Shrek? He is an ogre. Question number two, who spun straw into gold? It was Rumpelstiltskin. And question number three, what animal tricked the gingerbread man? It was a fox. Well done to you. If you got those right, you know your stuff. Now, that's it from me for this morning. I've had a blast. As always, I'll be back again next weekend. We've got the fabulous Dave Evans on the way at 10 o'clock. So stay tuned. Until next time, take care of yourselves. Have a great Sunday. Bye.

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1: The Prime Minister will host the Ukrainian leader, the French president, and the German chancellor at Downing Street later. Ben Monse has more.
2: Sir Keir Starmer is set to speak with Vladimir Zelensky, Emmanuel Macron, and Friedrich Merz to discuss ongoing support for Ukraine. Between them, they form the so-called E3 group of nations that are regarded as Kiev's closest allies, with the UK and France leading the so-called coalition of the willing. Today's meeting comes after a large-scale Ukrainian drone attack targeted St. Petersburg on Saturday. No casualties have been reported.
1: The Foreign Secretary has confirmed that he'd back Sir Keir Starmer in any upcoming leadership election. Andy Burnham will challenge him for the leadership of the party if he wins the upcoming Makerfield by-election. Police in the US state of Ohio are still searching for two shooters after at least 12 people were injured at a music festival. It happened at the Old West End Festival in Toledo. Two of the wounded are described as critical. Fewer people think going to university is worth the time and money when compared with 20 years ago. That's according to the latest British Social Attitude survey. It says the drop comes amid declining job prospects and anger over student debt. Alex Scholes is from the National Centre for Social Research.
3: But if it's generally being perceived that there's not a benefit to going to university, either financially or otherwise, in terms of job prospects or whatever it may be that universities find it challenging to recruit the number of students that they previously did and that they need to recruit to avoid funding issues.
1: And as England gear up for the World Cup, they've played out an underwhelming 1-0 win over New Zealand in Tampa. Boss Thomas Tuchel says the underwhelming performance is understandable.
4: A lot of our players played last time together in November. So it's half a year ago, and we have 4 training sessions together. Then we mixed the team up completely. So I think we never played before in these combinations, in these formations. You have the conditions, you have the pitch, then it can look like this.
1: The tournament gets underway in Canada, the US, and Mexico on Thursday. That's the latest from Radio News Hub. I'm John Collins.
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6: We've got a chance to drizzle across the Rother Radio region for the rest of the day. Moderate breeze with a high of 21, dropping down to a low of 13 tonight. Tomorrow, the same again, light rain, chance of, and a gentle breeze with a high of 16 and a low of 7. Just gone 10 o'clock. Hello, everybody. How are you doing? It's me, Dave Evans, taking you through to 1 o'clock today. Many thanks to Sam for the brilliant Sunday breakfast. Did you get the questions right? I think I managed one this week.
0: Now. Kicking off another hour of the best variety of hits across Rotherham and Sheffield.

11 minutes past 10 on a Sunday morning with the beautiful South. And everybody's talking. Hello, everybody. Welcome along. It's me, Dave Evans, taking you through to 1 o'clock today here on Rother Radio. Some great music in the show for you today from the likes of Lawson, my favourite person in the world to say, Kian Ducrot, and of course, a little bit of 80s classic, like this one here from the Pointer Sisters. They're so excited. Yes, that's cheesy, but it's a Sunday, and we can get away with it here on Rother Radio.

proud to be local. Bolton-upon-Dern, Maltby, Woodsetts. 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

Coldplay and the brilliant Selena Gomez and Let Somebody Go here on Rother Radio on a Sunday morning. Now, a couple of weeks ago, I was in Scarborough, nipped across for the day, went to see a good friend of mine who's down in the vaults there. When I say the vaults, I mean he has a shop down there, but you know what I mean. But while I was there, I saw the Alpamea Water Park there. And here at Rother Radio, we want you to see it as well, but we want you to see the inside of it. Why? Because we've got a half-price family pass for two adults, two children, or one adult and three children for a swim session there. It's normally £70. Yes, we know the cost of living crisis. We're here to help you. £35 for the day at the Alpamea Water Park in Scarborough. If you've never seen it, one, Scarborough's a fantastic place to go for a day anyway. And secondly, this place is awesome. 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There's a limited number of them, so get there quickly. Alpamea Water Park, two adults, two children, or one adult and three children for £35, and have a great day out in Scarborough, courtesy of Rother Radio, with a little bit of help from us. It started with

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1: We've still got music to come in this hour from the likes of Charlie Puth, the biggest selling artist in the world, Taylor Swift. Tay Tay will be here, and as well as Sam Ryder, the last person to do well in Eurovision. But here's a massive throwback on a Sunday morning on Rother Radio. It is All Saints and their version of Under the Bridge.

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Taylor Swift and Taylor's version there of Message in a Bottle here on Rother Radio. Coming up in the next hour, we've got music from the likes of Depeche Mode, George Michael. Everybody loves a bit of George. And we're going to be telling you how you can pick the music on Rother Radio at drive time. All this coming up after 11 o'clock, but taking us there to the news, it's Maroon 5.

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1: Going to university has gone down. That's what people are saying in the latest British Social Attitudes survey amid worse job prospects and anger over student debt. Alex Scholes is the spokesperson for the National Centre for Social Research.
2: The solution to turning around attitudes towards the value of a university education, I think, relies on society producing the right number of graduates for the economy that we have and avoiding these situations of graduate underemployment, graduate unemployment.
1: Police in the US state of Ohio are still searching for two shooters after at least 12 people were injured at a music festival there. It happened at the Old West End Festival in Toledo. Two of the wounded are described as critical. The Foreign Secretary has confirmed that he'd back the Prime Minister, Sir Keir Starmer, in any Labour leadership election. Andy Burnham has said he'll challenge him if he wins the upcoming Makerfield by-election. To sport, where England's World Cup warm-up games got off to a winning start as they awkwardly overcame New Zealand by a 1-0. Harry Kane's header on the stroke of half-time proved to be the difference between the two sides. Here's Three Lions boss Thomas Tuchel.
3: I'm okay with it. I'm not super happy about it. I liked the second half more than the first half. I think we had more bite in the second half. Were more aggressive on and off the ball, created a bit more, some good half chances and some good penetrations into the box.
1: It was a much better night for Scotland as they romped to a 4-0 win over Bolivia. The tournament gets underway on Thursday. And the Tony Awards will be held this evening, honouring the best musicals and performances of the year. The awards are Broadway's biggest night. Georgia Lee has more.
4: The Tony Awards will return to our screens this evening, with a number of Brits set to win. Daniel Radcliffe, Mark Strong and Leslie Manville are just some of the British actors nominated for Best Performance in a Leading Role. Pink will be hosting, and to celebrate 30 years of the musical Chicago, a star-studded tribute will be performed. The awards have been running for 79 years and will be broadcast globally.
1: That's the latest from Radio News Hub. I'm John Collins.
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7: We've got a chance of rain across the whole of the Rother Radio region for the rest of the day. Highs of 21 this afternoon, dropping down to a low of 13 tonight. Tomorrow, the same again. High chance of rain, highs of 16, and a low of 7 in the evening. 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
0: Now. Kicking off another hour of the best variety of hits across Rotherham and Sheffield.

What a cheeky little song that was in reply to what he... Yeah, less said about that, the better. George Michael and Fast Love here on a Sunday morning on Rother Radio. It's me, Dave Evans, taking you through till 1 o'clock today. And then Matt is here being out and proud on a Sunday afternoon. We've got the brilliant Electronic on the way. Do you remember them? But before that, let's have an 80s classic. It's Depeche Mode here on the station that plays the best variety hits for Rotherham and Sheffield.

to be local. Carbrook, Dinnington, Thorpe Hesley. 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

0: 11:27 on a Sunday morning with Lady A. I Need You Now here on Rother Radio. As I said in the last hour, we'd like you to help us pick the tunes here on Rother Radio. And every Wednesday, we've got something for you. It's called Your Theme, Your Music. Your chance to take control of the music here. 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It can be some feel-good anthems. It could be some classics from a specific year. It might be something like movie soundtracks, or even for this time of year, now that we're officially in it, you wouldn't believe it with the weather, some summery hits as well. So when we pick the theme, if there's a track that you think fits with it, get in touch with us here. You can send your theme ideas and song picks in. You can just go and see Wayne on the big drive home. You can get in touch with him via Facebook or X at Rother Radio. Or contact him. Text Wayne and your message with your tunes to 60066. That's Wayne to 60066 on a Wednesday for your theme, your music on the big drive home here at Rother Radio.
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cover of a classic song, I Got You Babe, here on Rather Radio. I sounded like one of the jingles there, didn't I? Don't forget, on a Saturday night, have you checked out Steve Crook before the Saturday night house party? He is here from 4 p.m. doing the Saturday night warm-up, playing the best songs to get in the mood, ready for the feel-good weekend. And of course then, it is Wayne Cubitt with the Saturday night house party, playing old throwbacks like this. Mojo Lady, Sunday morning, Rother Radio.

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He is, you know. Mike Posner is cooler than me. But then again, I think a lot of people are cooler than me. And let me tell you who else is cooler than me. Roddy Frame. Now, there is a clue to this week's Sunday Jet Boot, which will be coming up at 12:30 today. Think you know the band he's from? Stick it in your back pocket and find out. Well, I'll tell you after the news, actually. Why not? Why not spoil the surprise? Yeah.

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1: Three more people have been charged with violent disorder after protests in Hampshire earlier this week following the murder of Henry Novak. It brings the total number of people charged after disorder in Southampton to 14. All of them will appear at the city's magistrates' court tomorrow. The Nationwide Building Society is installing defibrillators and bleed control kits across its branches. St John's Ambulance is also working alongside Nationwide to offer life-saving training to 4,000 of its members of staff. Professor Andrew Hartle is their chief medical officer. He says anyone can use them.
2: People will only be able to access them having got access via a 999 controller, who will also be able to talk members of the public through what they need to do with both a defibrillator and a trauma kit. If you had training, even better, but these products have been designed specifically that people without training can make a difference.
1: The Prime Minister is hosting the Ukrainian leader, the French President and the German Chancellor at Downing Street today. The meeting comes after a large-scale Ukrainian drone attack which targeted St Petersburg in Russia on Saturday. Keir Starmer will speak with Vladimir Zelensky, Emmanuel Macron and Friedrich Merz to discuss ongoing support for Ukraine. As England gear up for the World Cup, they've played out an underwhelming 1-0 win over New Zealand in Tampa. Boss Thomas Tuchel says the disappointing performance is understandable.
3: A lot of our players played last time together in November, so it's half a year ago, and we have 4 training sessions together. Then we mixed the team up completely, so I think we never played before in these combinations, in these formations. You have the conditions, you have the pitch, then it can look like this.
1: The tournament gets underway in Canada, the US and Mexico on Thursday. Scotland warmed up for it with a 4-0 win over Bolivia. And the comedian Sileni Henry has said his first stand-up tour in more than 15 years comes as racism is still at large. The 67-year-old, whose career began in 1975, said he'd continued to do one-off gigs but gave up touring 16 years ago as he needed a break. That's the latest from Radio News Hub. I'm John Collins.
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5: Chance of rain across the Rother Radio region for the rest of the day, and it's nice and warm with a high of 21 this afternoon, dropping down to a low of 13 tonight. Tomorrow, the chance of rain increases with a high of 16 and a low of 7 in the evening. Just gone 12 o'clock and you know what that means. We're halfway to a Monday and we don't apologise for that. Why? Because this week we've got an absolutely fantastic jet boot from Aztec Camera.
0: Now, kicking off another hour of the best variety of hits across Rotherham and Sheffield.

9 minutes past 12 o'clock on a Sunday afternoon. And can you get two more different songs than that? The Laws and There She Goes opening up the hour. And then Olivia Newton-John and ELO and Xanadu. 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

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Love music. 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

Have you seen the Kylie documentary yet on Netflix? If not, go and watch it. It doesn't reveal anything majorly new apart from, well, I'm not going to give spoilers about what's revealed in episode 3, but it does focus a lot on her relationship with Michael Hutchence from INXS. And that man was just an absolute genius. Passed away way too young. Basically, the Jim Morrison of the 80s and early 90s, I would say. But that is INXS here on Rother Radio on a Sunday afternoon with The Strangest Party. Twist! Yep, this was a thing. Chubby Checker and the Fat Boys. Come on.

0: 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But will they make it another week at the top of the chart? 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

0: I was that busy then bouncing the drums along in the studio here. I've just knocked the lights over. Dead Ringer for Love, Meatloaf, Sunday afternoon here on Rother Radio. If I broke it, I'll pay for it. Don't worry, bosses. 12:29 on a Sunday afternoon means one thing and one thing only. It is time for the Sunday Jet Boot. 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I love the record as the original as it is. It's one of those, as soon as you hear it, you know the words, you sing along, but you've never heard it like this. This week's Sunday Jet Boot is Aztec Camera.
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Hot Dog, Jumping Frog, Albuquerque. Is that just not the greatest line in the history of pop music? This week's Sunday Jet Boot, Aztec Camera, Somewhere in My Heart. We'll have another one for you next week.

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Did you see them on the BGT final last weekend? Mystique, One Night Stand. And that is it. Another show is in the bag. Hope you enjoyed the last 3 hours. Hope you enjoy the next 3 hours with Matt Dyson, Out and Proud, through till 4 o'clock. Spencer James is here from 4 till 7 with the Airplay Top 40. But for this week, whatever you do, as always, do it with a smile on your face. Do it to the best of your ability and do it to improve a life, even if it's just your own. I'll see you next week for a special pre-recorded Sunday morning. Have a great week, y'all.

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1: Three more people have been charged with violent disorder after protests in Hampshire earlier this week after the murder of Henry Novak. It brings the total number of people charged after disorder in Southampton to 14. All of them will appear before the city's magistrates' court on Monday. Defibrillators and bleed control kits are being installed across nationwide building society branches. The idea is to allow anyone to perform CPR regardless of training. The rollout's being done in conjunction with St John's Ambulance. Professor Andrew Hartle is their spokesperson.
2: Defibrillators available in public places have really come on over the last 20 years, and we're hoping that we can build on that experience with trauma kits. And so this sort of life-saving medical equipment is available almost everywhere you go in the community, so that you don't have to wait for an ambulance to arrive to help start saving a life.
1: At least 12 people have been injured in a shooting at a music festival in the US state of Ohio. Police say a search for the two suspects is ongoing following an outbreak of gunfire that sent crowds scrambling for cover. Two of the wounded are in a critical condition after the incident near the annual Old West End Festival. The Tony Awards will be held this evening. They'll honour the best musicals and performances of the year on Broadway. Georgia Lee has more.
3: The Tony Awards will return to our screens this evening with a number of Brits set to win. Daniel Radcliffe, Mark Strong and Leslie Manville are just some of the British actors nominated for Best Performance in a Leading Role. Pink will be hosting, and to celebrate 30 years of the musical Chicago, a star-studded tribute will be performed. The awards have been running for 79 years and will be broadcast globally.
1: And Pope Leo XIV has acknowledged that he had to compete with another VIP during his visit to Madrid this weekend. Puerto Rican superstar Bad Bunny is performing two shows of his Spanish tour in the capital. Speaking to reporters, Leo acknowledged that when faced with the choice of seeing Bad Bunny or the Pope, Melly will have chosen the Bunny. That's the latest from Radio News Hub. I'm John Collins.
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6: Well, temperature highs for today are 19 degrees, which is what it is in about an hour's time. There's a lot of cloud across the region, including some stronger winds and even the scattered showers. Throughout tonight, it's going to stay largely dry till around 10 o'clock this evening, and then it's going to start raining again. Hello and welcome to Out and Proud, the first one of Pride Month. How are we doing? Have you been to any Prides yet? Have you been out partying? Well, if you haven't, you can stay in the house today and we'll get the tunes on and you can have your own little Pride house party. Let's go.
0: Now, kicking off another hour of the best variety of hits across Rotherham and Sheffield.

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1: Well, we've not just got coming up information, we have got the latest lowdown on one of our wonderful local prides that happened yesterday. We've got a reminder of those prides coming up in the upcoming weeks, and just some great tunes to go with.
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Phil Collins there, Rother Radio, for your Sunday afternoon. Now, it's that time of the show where I give you your first chance to vote for your dry Doddington jukebox today. It might be dry down in Doddington, but it ain't so dry up here. And Brian was early. He says, don't faint, I'm so early. He sent me on Tuesday this week, so well done, Brian. And he was surprised that Mungo Jerry won last week. So there you go. It's not always what you expect. Anyway, he says, dry Doddington by name doesn't suggest that there's any water nearby. However, I thought I'd go for a nautical theme this week. So, these three songs, they are oceanic hits. But you got to make sure you put the artist in as well, because two have got the same name. So, would you like Sailing by Christopher Cross, Sail Away by David Gray, or Sailing by Rod Stewart? All you need to do is drop me that email to pride@rotherradio.co.uk. It'll be on just after 3:30. Those choices, again, are Sailing by Christopher Cross, Sail Away, David Gray, or Sailing by Rod Stewart. If the rain keeps going, we might need to be sailing ourselves.

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The Gorillaz. An artist that I don't normally play on my show. Why not? Did you know? Bit of interesting fact for you now. The Gorillaz were actually created in 1998 by English musician Damon Albarn, who was actually the frontman of the band Blur. How amazing is that? Maybe that's why they were so great, just saying. Anyway, and of course, there was the comic Jamie Hewlett who joined along for the fun. Anyway, coming up very soon, we've got The Rhythm of Your Life. Don't forget, you can drop me an email during the week and get your requests in to pride@rotheradio.co.uk. I'm running out of people. You know, come on, get your messages in and we will get that Rhythm of Your Life on, a song that means so much to you. Well, it's coming up very soon, but for now, it's time to go for this one. We're going to body rock.

Coldplay, In My Place. This is your place to be on a Sunday afternoon. We are Rother Radio, your Love Local, Love Music radio station. And we're halfway through the first hour. So what we're going to do, we're going to get on one of those amazing songs sent in by one of our listeners. This is a song that represents your life right now, of course, the rhythm of your life. And today we got Sassy Sparkles, who's sent in a wonderful song. And it's a double-edged sword, this one, because the artist is actually one-trick pony. And as Sassy is far from a one-trick pony, she's a mum, she's a carer, and she is improving confidence of women all over the world. Well, all over Rotherham, at least. Anyway, if you do want to get involved, she runs a wonderful burlesque class, increasing women's confidence, building up that fitness level and everything else, and just having a right good laugh. If you do want to go down and you mention Rother Radio, you will get your first class for free. How cool is that? We're even giving you a freebie here. Don't say I don't give you anything. Anyway, Sassy's classes are down at Greensborough Working Men's Club on a Thursday evening from 7 till 8pm. It'll be a laugh if nothing else. She can tailor it to any abilities, and just go along and have a great time. So Sassy, this one's for you, because your life is a bit of a roller coaster right now.

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1: I didn't realise they'd got a new bin. It's motion sensored. As I hoved past it to get to the kibble, I was setting it off and on like a tap dancer's wig. It was open, it was shut.
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8: But I understand why. See, it's burning me to hold on to this. I know this is something I gotta do. But that don't mean I want to. What I'm trying to say is that

Driftwood, Seafret and James Morrison. Well, you know, that could link in somehow to Brian and the Dry Donington Jukebox with those sailing songs today. That reminder coming up after the break. Anyway, just a quick one. Just want to say a big shout out to the team at Harworth and Burcoats Pride yesterday for putting on such an amazing event. It's great to see that Pride is still at the heart of the community. It was absolutely fantastic seeing so many people just being authentically themselves and being supported in a way that you just don't get anywhere right at the minute. So, huge shout out to the team. If you can, pop along to their next fundraiser or whatever event they're putting on and keep an eye out for the upcoming events.

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1: Three more people have been charged with violent disorder after protests in Hampshire earlier this week following the murder of Henry Novak. It brings the total number of people charged after disorder in Southampton to 14. All of them will appear at the city's magistrates' court tomorrow. The Nationwide Building Society is installing defibrillators and bleed control kits across its branches. St John's Ambulance is also working alongside Nationwide to offer life-saving training to 4,000 of its members of staff. Professor Andrew Hartle is their chief medical officer. He says anyone can use them.
2: People will only be able to access them having got access via a 999 controller, who will also be able to talk members of the public through what they need to do with both a defibrillator and a trauma kit. If you had training, even better, but these products have been designed specifically that people without training can make a difference.
1: The Prime Minister is hosting the Ukrainian leader, the French President and the German Chancellor at Downing Street today. The meeting comes after a large-scale Ukrainian drone attack which targeted St Petersburg in Russia on Saturday. Keir Starmer will speak with Vladimir Zelensky, Emmanuel Macron and Friedrich Merz to discuss ongoing support for Ukraine. As England gear up for the World Cup, they've played out an underwhelming 1-0 win over New Zealand in Tampa. Boss Thomas Tuchel says the disappointing performance is understandable.
3: A lot of our players played last time together in November, so it's half a year ago, and we have 4 training sessions together. Then we mixed the team up completely, so I think we never played before in these combinations, in these formations. You have the conditions, you have the pitch, then it can look like this.
1: The tournament gets underway in Canada, the US and Mexico on Thursday. Scotland warmed up for it with a 4-0 win over Bolivia. And the comedian Sileni Henry has said his first stand-up tour in more than 15 years comes as racism is still at large. The 67-year-old, whose career began in 1975, said he'd continued to do one-off gigs but gave up touring 16 years ago as he needed a break. That's the latest from Radio News Hub. I'm John Collins.
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5: Well, there's a chance of scattered showers across the region this afternoon, hopefully fizzling out very shortly. That wind is going to pick up slightly and we're going to get high temperatures today of 19 degrees. Into the night, it's going to stay largely mild with lows of 13 degrees at midnight tonight. Hello, welcome back to your second hour of Out and Proud here on Rother Radio's Feel Good Weekend. How are we doing? Are we enjoying the tunes? Well, you should be. And if you're not, why not? Drop me an email, let me know what you want to hear, or just sit back and relax what I've got planned for the rest of the show.
0: Now, kicking off another hour of the best variety of hits across Rotherham and Sheffield.

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1: Well, this hour we are going to give you some exciting news. We're going to update you on the upcoming Pride, so get your diaries out for what events are coming up. And of course, we will give you a little bit of a snippet, maybe a little bit of a teaser, what might be coming up from Rotherham Pride this year.
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1: Avril Lavigne, I'm with you, and I'm with you today till 4 o'clock when I'll be handing over for your Airplay 40 to find out the most popular played songs over the past week on subscriber stations. Anyway, talking about popular and most played songs, it's that time for your reminder from Brian and the Dry Doddington Jukebox. We've gone with oceanic hits this week because although Dry Doddington is probably quite a long way from the sea, you know, who doesn't love a good trip to the coast? So, you need to let me know the artist. This is key, because a couple of people have emailed in and just said the song of the name. Sorry, name of the song even. And there's two of the same song. So, make sure you put the artist. Those choices are, would you like Christopher Cross with Sailing, David Gray with Sail Away, or do we want to go retro? Can you remember the Halifax advert? The We Are Sailing song? Sailing by Rod Stewart. Which one would you like? Drop me an email to pride@rotherradio.co.uk. It'll be on just after 3:30. Those choices again are Sailing by Christopher Cross, Sail Away, David Gray, or Sailing by Rod Stewart. Please do put the artist on because we've got two with the same name. And it'll be on just after 3:30.

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Walk the Moon, Shut Up and Dance With Me. Are you ready to dance? Well, I can tell you what, there's an exciting thing happening in September and Pride are involved. And it may be an event that you're used to and that you go to on a regular basis. Who knows, you might even go to the annual two-day celebration in Rotherham that gets between 60 and 90,000 people every year. And maybe just if you turn up at the right time this year, you might see Rotherham Pride there. We are planning a fun-filled, action-packed, three-hour set on the stage. I'm not going to tell you what event it is because hopefully you've figured it out by now. There'll be more details coming up very, very soon in the sort of coming weeks as we get artists confirmed, but it's something different. We're going to bring something big, something up and coming, and just something great for all the family.

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plus and minus on Rather Radio. Now, I'm going to get on the first request, or the first non-Rhythm of Your Life request today, and it's from our lovely Lavender. Well, if you're out in the garden and you can see the lavender, what are you likely to see next to it? Well, let's find out. It could even be green, green, grass.

Well, who doesn't like a bit of Britney for a Sunday afternoon? Now, if you love acts and you love entertainment, why not get yourself down to Callum Pride on the 20th of June? That's the next Pride I can see coming up in the area. So if I've missed anyone, let me know. Just drop me an email and I will get you a mention on air. Anyway, 20th of June, 12:30 until late. They're not saying the finish time. It's at Callum Island and Neep's End, and their headliner this year is Danny Beard. So pretty decent act there. Jump on their social media, have a look, see what they're doing. And of course, it is a free event. If you want to donate, you can, but it is free to attend for everyone. So get yourself down.

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1: Three more people have been charged with violent disorder after protests in Hampshire earlier this week after the murder of Henry Novak. It brings the total number of people charged after disorder in Southampton to 14. All of them will appear before the city's magistrates' court on Monday. Defibrillators and bleed control kits are being installed across nationwide building society branches. The idea is to allow anyone to perform CPR regardless of training. The rollout's being done in conjunction with St John's Ambulance. Professor Andrew Hartle is their spokesperson.
2: Defibrillators available in public places have really come on over the last 20 years, and we're hoping that we can build on that experience with trauma kits. And so this sort of life-saving medical equipment is available almost everywhere you go in the community, so that you don't have to wait for an ambulance to arrive to help start saving a life.
1: At least 12 people have been injured in a shooting at a music festival in the US state of Ohio. Police say a search for the two suspects is ongoing following an outbreak of gunfire that sent crowds scrambling for cover. Two of the wounded are in a critical condition after the incident near the annual Old West End Festival. The Tony Awards will be held this evening. They'll honour the best musicals and performances of the year on Broadway. Georgia Lee has more.
3: The Tony Awards will return to our screens this evening with a number of Brits set to win. Daniel Radcliffe, Mark Strong and Leslie Manville are just some of the British actors nominated for Best Performance in a Leading Role. Pink will be hosting, and to celebrate 30 years of the musical Chicago, a star-studded tribute will be performed. The awards have been running for 79 years and will be broadcast globally.
1: And Pope Leo XIV has acknowledged that he had to compete with another VIP during his visit to Madrid this weekend. Puerto Rican superstar Bad Bunny is performing two shows of his Spanish tour in the capital. Speaking to reporters, Leo acknowledged that when faced with the choice of seeing Bad Bunny or the Pope, Melly will have chosen the Bunny. That's the latest from Radio News Hub. I'm John Collins.
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5: Well, hopefully it's dried up a little bit where you are. Current temperatures around 18 degrees. That wind has picked up. It's around 16 mile an hour, gusting 30, but it is set to fizzle off into the evening until about 9:45 this evening, when it's going to get to 9 mile per hour. Low temperature tonight, 14 degrees. Hello and welcome to your third and final hour of Out and Proud. How are we doing? Have we made it through? Are we enjoying the songs? Have you got your votes in yet for Brian and the Dried Edmonton Jukebox? Well, that reminder is going to be coming up very soon, and we're going to be playing one of those three Oceanic songs very soon.
0: Now, kicking off another hour of the best variety of hits across Rotherham and Sheffield.

Bruce Springsteen there, who was indeed born in the USA at Long Ranch, New Jersey. There you go. Coming up, we've got some amazing songs, including that reminder for the Dry Doddington Jukebox. So stay tuned and listen to this one. This is the Blue.

0: proud to be local.
1: 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Hackenthorpe. Love local. Love music. 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

Bing, so what? So what? Well, you need to get your votes in. And if you don't, you'll not get your choice, or you might not get your choice. Of course, it's time for that final reminder from Brian and the Dryden Jukebox. And I've just thought of something. I think the last couple of weekends, I didn't find out until afterwards, so it's too late. There have been open days at local sailing clubs, so there you go. It does kind of link in. It's just a shame that I didn't know about them before. Anyway, three choices, three oceanic hits. Which one are we going for today? You can have Christopher Cross with Sailing, David Gray and Sail Away, or Rod Stewart with Sailing. Please do remember to put the artist. A couple of people have emailed in and just put Sailing. That's wonderful, but I don't know which one. So please do let me know which of the artists. Those choices, again, are Christopher Cross with Sailing, David Gray, Sail Away, or Rod Stewart with Sailing. Drop me an email, pride@rotheradio.co.uk, and it'll be on just after 3:30.

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wet there, holding back the river for us. Well, you just don't need to, because Brian from the Dry Down to Jukebox is taking us sailing. But which one of those three songs have you chosen? This is your choice today from the Dry Down to Jukebox.

Brian Adams, Mel C, When You're Gone, one of the top played songs on my playlist right now when I am out walking the dog. Now, talking about out walking the dog, you might want to go over to the east coast of Flamborough, where it is the Puffing Festival. Not only is it the Puffing Festival, but it's also the Plampot Festival. Loads to do, loads to see across at the east coast. And as far as I'm aware, it's all free. Of course, if you do want to go on the boat trips, things like that, there will be a charge associated to that, but there's loads of free things to do. And our Mavis has been in touch and she says it's absolutely brilliant seeing all the puffins around, seeing all the birds flying around. And, you know, it's very relaxing. It's very sort of chill out. Hopefully they're not dive bombing you, things like that. So I thought I'd go for this one. I put this in for Mavis because it's all about that sort of chilled out vibes. But of course, those three little...

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Post Malone, Morgan Wallen there, Rother Radio, Sunday afternoon. How we doing? Now, coming up, you know, that song was all about having some help, and that's exactly what I've had for this next song. This is a request that come in from our wonderful Scottish Swiftie Stuart. And has he gone for Taylor Swift? No, he hasn't. He's gone for Ariana Grande this week. So, Stuart, this one is your request.

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1: Mystique there and All I Want, taking us up to the end of the show. Have we enjoyed it? Hope you have. If you have, come back next week. If you haven't, still come back next week, because it's always different. We bring you the best variety of hits here on your Love Local Love Music radio station. Anyway, just want to say big thanks to everyone who's tuned in, everyone who's played along with Brian and the Dried Hunting Jukebox. Of course, Brian himself sending the requests in earlier this week. I was impressed. And of course, for everyone else who sent requests or just generally been in touch, hope you have a fantastic week. And yeah, I'll see you next Sunday.
0: And you can dance. For inspiration.

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1: The Prime Minister will host the Ukrainian leader, the French President, and the German Chancellor at Downing Street later. John Collins has more.
2: Sir Keir Starmer is set to speak with Vladimir Zelensky, Emmanuel Macron and Friedrich Merz to discuss ongoing support for Ukraine. Between them, they form the so-called E3 group of nations that's regarded as Kyiv's closest allies, with the UK and France leading the so-called coalition of the willing. Today's meeting comes after a large-scale Ukrainian drone attack targeted St. Petersburg on Saturday. No casualties have been reported.
1: Meanwhile, David Lammy has told J.D. Vance he was wrong to link Henry Novak's murder to immigration. The Deputy Prime Minister said he challenged the US Vice President in a robust phone call. The 18-year-old student was handcuffed by police as he lay dying after his British-born killer, Vikram Digwa, claimed to have been the victim of a racist attack. Confidence in the value of going to university has slumped. The latest British Social Attitudes survey found fewer people believe university is worth the time and money than 20 years ago. The findings come amid pressure to reform the student loan system. Alex Scholes is from the National Centre for Social Research.
3: Either they can't find a job that's commensurate with their skills, or if they are finding graduate jobs, the graduate premium, the extra amount they can expect to earn having gone to university, is not as high as maybe they expected, or not as high as could be expected in other countries.
1: A nurse who made almost £20,000 by adding shifts to rosters she did not work has been struck off. Faith Chereka, who worked in the emergency department for Frimley Health NHS Foundation Trust in Surrey, was convicted of fraud by abuse of position after adding 50 shifts between November the 1st, 2020 and February the 1st, 2023. And England have beaten New Zealand by 115 runs in the first test match of the summer at Lord's. Gus Atkinson was the hero of the final day as his 5 wickets sealed the win. From Radio News Hub, I'm Johnny Holmes.
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1: Rain will move southeastwards across the country through tonight, turning heavy in the north and west. Rather gusty winds and showers following across Scotland and Northern Ireland with lows of 10 degrees.
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7: 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In the next 3 hours, we'll be counting down the top 40 songs played right here on Rother Radio and on hundreds of radio stations all around the world. Before we look at this week's top 40, let's recap last week's number one.
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0: 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Hello, this is Ben. Thank you for joining me on the chart this week. So we continue with the countdown with a new entry into the chart at 28 from Alex Warren and Fine Place to Die.
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0: into the last 60 minutes of this week's chart we go, with 13 songs still to play as we celebrate Airplay 40's 18th birthday. Oh, goodness me. Right then, what are we going to play then at 13? It is a song that's been in the charts for 10 weeks, down 2 for Bruno Mars. Airplay
1: 13.

Bruno Mars. Risk It All, 13 on this week's Airplay 40 chart. Take me to the charts for him and down two places. Slowly but surely inching towards not just the top 10, but also this week's number one, with at 12, a former number one, 14 weeks of the charts, down to Louis Tomlinson, an imposter.

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0: It's been in the charts 3 weeks. It climbs one place. Somber and Potential. This week's number 11 on the countdown. This is Airplay 40. 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This is Spence. Thank you for joining me on the chart this week. Stand by then. Top 10's next.
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2: 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Airplay
0: 40. Let's get down then. 20 to 10. 20 up to Lionel Leroy, First Light, Sienna Spiro, The Visitors down 5 at 19. 18 new entry, Shakira, Burna Boy and Die Die. Looking Lovely, Shaggy and Robin Thicke, it's down 2 at 17. 16 non-mover, Teddy Swims, Mr. Do It All. Olivia Rodrigo, Book of Love, down a couple at 15. 14 and up for Charlie Puth, Michael McDonald, Kenny Loggins, Love and Exile. Bruno Mars, Risk It All, down 2 at 13. 12 down a couple, Louis Tomlinson, Imposter and Somba, Potential, up 1. This week's 11. Into the top 10 we go then on Airplay 40. Two climbers, five fallers, one new entry, two non-movers as well. But what is where? Well, 10 this week. It's another track from Somber. Homewrecker, it's down 3 on this week's chart at
2: 10.

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Blessings, Stormzy, Friday and Angel here on Rother Radio. And before that, we had Game Time with Future and Tyler, all songs from the new World Cup album. Welcome back to your Feel Good Weekend with me, Callum Beecher, where over the next 3 hours, we'll be playing you the best variety of hits for all of South Yorkshire, including some of the newest songs around. And that includes more World Cup songs. Die Die, Shakira and Burna Boy is up next.

Die, die. Shakira and Burna Boy here on Rother Radio. Shakira is World Cup royalty. She had to come back and do a song for this 2026 World Cup. It had to happen. So, what did we make of the game last night? I'm just going to say exactly what comes into my brain when I think about it. It was pretty terrible. I think there was no... there was no excitement at all, really, was there? There was very few people in the stadium, so it had very little buzz around it. And the pitch looked awful, as if it had been laid literally the night before. I know they had only just laid it because there was some sort of performance that went on then a couple nights before. So it clearly wasn't the best of environments to have a friendly in. But it, my dad said it didn't even feel like a friendly. It felt like a ceremonial match. Very little intensity. But hopefully, by giving everyone 45 minutes, everyone's legs are kind of going to warm into the tournament nicely. He was saying that he didn't want to split the group up. Obviously, if you play a certain 11, maybe you bring on a couple subs. So you've got like 15 players that are kind of out of the equation, getting kind of recovery time, whereas the rest would carry on training by themselves. So by doing it the way he's done it, 22 players are all, you know, getting recovery time and they're doing it together. So that was Tuchel's explanation of the methods he went for. But do you know what? It's not the World Cup yet. These are just warm-up games, are friendlies. We're going to forget about these results completely when the first game against Croatia comes around. Bit of a bogey team for us. We beat them last time. I'm sure we can do it again. We have got Raindance, Dave and Thames up next.

0: Rain Dance, Dave and Thames here on Rother Radio. Just a reminder that if you want to keep as up to date as possible with everything Rother Radio's got going on over this 2026 summer, then all you have to do is go to our website, which is rotherradio.co.uk.
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Serena Spiro here on Rother Radio. That's Material Lover from the brand new film Devil Wears Prada 2. And it will be added to her deluxe version of her album, The Visitor, which is the album that has been blowing everybody away with her insane vocals. She really is one of the most beloved voices in the game right now. We have got a song that is very famous at the moment. Her Fantasy EP kind of blew her up. It really did put her on the radar, and this next tune is one of the biggest off that EP. Here is Rivet Gun, Mother Sokey.

Terrific, gone. Mother Soaky here on Rother Radio. Do you know what? What I love about this song so much is that the vibe itself of the, like, the production, the guitar is so ominous, but her voice is so gentle and delicate across the beat. And I think that dynamic is so cool. They're like complete polar opposites. And I really do think you'd love the full EP, the Fantasy EP, if you haven't already checked it out. That is Rivet Gun. We've got brand new Ariana Grande coming up next, and it's called Hate That I Made You Love Me. And you know what? This song sounds like the first time we've heard Ariana Grande singing for herself in a good long while, because she's been making music for film and things like that, and sometimes that is an amazing way of making music, but sometimes I guess it could be quite restricting. So let's hear what Ariana Grande has to say. Here is Hate That I Made You Love Me.

Hate That I Made You Love Me here on Rother Radio. That is from her brand new album, which will be dropping on the 31st of July. It's called Petal, and I'm so excited for it because I forget how good she is. I know she seems like she's been off the radar for quite a while, and I don't mean that in terms of like she hasn't been doing anything. She's been doing Wicked, she's been doing Wicked 2, she's made all sorts of music for it, and I feel like she's just had a very busy life at the moment. But her music in her own right, when she does an album for herself, is so impressive. She blows people out of the water, she takes up all the chart spots, and I'm really excited for this project, because I think she'll really make a statement with it. She'll say everything she's got to say, get everything she has to say off her chest, because I feel like she's had a lot going on, and I really am excited for the drop of Petal, Ariana Grande's newest project, which is on the way. We've got Dial Drunk, Noah Kahan up next.

potential, somber, something we always knew he had. Even from his Would Have Been You days, he's had such a cult following and now he's everywhere. That is his newest track, Potential, here on Rother Radio. Just a reminder for all you Rother Radio listeners that if you want to keep as up to date as possible with everything going off with Rother Radio this summer, then all you have to do is follow us on our website, which is rotherradio.co.uk.

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Coming on strong, Block Party here on Rother Radio. Welcome back to your feel-good weekend. That's off their brand new album, Atomy of a Brief Romance, which is coming out very, very soon. In the meantime, though, we've got Golden Cats up next.

Ivory, Shadow, Golden Cats here on Rother Radio. Not only is it an incredible song, listen to that production. The backwards vocals really make me think of Billie Eilish. Do you know what else I love? When people use actual names in song titles, you've got to have some serious bottle to do that. Here is Keo, I Lied, Amber, up next.

Here on Rother Radio, you can really hear the yearning in his voice. I love this track, but up next is one of my favourite songs of the moment, Florence Road, Hanging Out to Dry, up next.

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1: From the Sky News Centre at 8, Volodymyr Zelensky says freezing the current battlefield lines with Russia is the quickest way to peace.
2: To stay where we stay, it meant to give people of Ukraine more possibilities to save their children and soldiers come back. And I think this is important for us.
1: The Ukrainian president says he wants to stop the war in a way which will mean a long-lasting end to the fighting. He's met Sir Keir Starmer and the leaders of France and Germany in Downing Street to discuss how they can best protect Europe. A developing story tonight in Denmark's friendly against Ukraine has been abandoned after Christian Eriksen collapsed on the pitch. The former Spurs and Manchester United midfielder is understood to be conscious. He previously suffered a cardiac arrest and had to be resuscitated on the pitch while playing Finland in 2021. J.D. Vance has been told he was wrong to blame the murder of student Henry Novak on mass migration. The Deputy Prime Minister says he's spoken to the US Vice President after the 18-year-old victim was falsely accused by his attacker of racism and was arrested as he lay dying. Donald Trump's told US media a peace deal with Iran is very close. The American president also revealed he thinks Iran's supreme leader, who's thought to be in hiding, is very seriously injured. Sport and German Alexander Zverev has won the French Open tennis. He enjoyed a dramatic 5-set victory over Flavio Cuboli. Meanwhile, Serena Williams insists she's not putting any pressure on herself on her return to the sport. The 23-time Grand Slam champion will compete in the doubles tournament at Queen's Club on Tuesday after 4 years away.
3: I hit with Vicky twice, and today I felt a lot better off the ground. I felt a lot better everywhere. Yeah, so it felt like, okay, it's riding a bike up a hill, but yeah, enjoying the ride.
1: And
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4: The time has just gone 8 o'clock here on Rother Radio, and it's currently a very muggy 15 degrees, and it is accompanied by this horrible rain, which doesn't appear to be going anywhere. It will be right through into the early morning when it drops to around 30 degrees. Hello, hello, welcome back to Rother Radio. I'm Callum Beecher. This is your Feel Good Weekend, and over the next 2 hours, we'll be playing you the best variety of hits for all of South Yorkshire. Up next, we've got Motorhead, then Linkin Park.
0: Now, kicking off another hour of the best variety of hits across Rotherham and Sheffield.

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1: Yeah, here we go for the 100th time. Hand grenade pins in every line. Throw them up and let something shine. 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Find a new place.

Bleed It Out, Linkin Park here on Rother Radio, trying to pick the energy up after that very, very slow England game we all put up with last night. Hope you're all well. This is your Feel Good Weekend with me, Callum Beecher, where, of course, we're playing you the best variety of hits for all of South Yorkshire, including some of the newest songs around. And we have got brand new Evanescence from their new album up next. Here is the title track, Sanctuary.

Evanescence Sanctuary here on Rother Radio. That is a title track from their brand new album, Sanctuary, which is out everywhere as of right now. So if you haven't already, please go and check out the full project if you enjoyed what you just heard. It comes with so much energy. It really is peak Evanescence. It's as if they never went anywhere, and honestly, is such a good album. I've already listened to it. I couldn't hold back. I had to just go straight into it and listen to the whole thing so I could report back to you guys, and honestly, it's so worth it. And do you know what? If you want a song that doesn't have as much oomph as the one we just listened to, a much calmer track, Amy Lee's vocals, as we all know, are honestly insane. And the song after Sanctuary really is operatic and so much more ballady. So if you think that'd be more your cup of tea, Why Do I Heal on the new album is for you. We're going to keep it moving now. Here's brand new Nickelback with Bones for the Crows.

Bones for the Crows, Nickelback here on Rother Radio. I'm having so much fun with these tracks. Honestly, we had Motorhead, then we had Linkin Park, brand new Evanescence, then brand new Nickelback, and up next for you we have Muse from their new album Wow Signal, which is coming out very, very soon. Here is Hexagons.

0: Hexagon's Muse here on Rother Radio. I didn't want to talk over that outro because I think it clearly shows that he's going to transition into something really, really cool into the next track. And I love that in an album. I don't know about you, when something just flows nicely into the next track. And you don't even really, you can't even really tell unless you're really paying attention that the song has changed, and it really does help tell the story. And let's be honest, in a Muse album, that is definitely what they're going to be trying to do. They're going to be telling us about some sort of apocalypse, and we'd expect nothing less. Just a reminder for all you Rother Radio listeners that if you want to keep as up to date as possible with everything going on with Rother Radio this summer, then all you have to do is check out the Rother Radio website, which is rotherradio.co.uk.
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I'm Callum Beecher, and that was Luke Combs here on Rother Radio, Be By You. That is his brand new single, out everywhere as of right now. Country is absolutely massive at the moment, bigger than probably I've ever seen it, and it's nice. It really is nice to see it all over the charts. But do you know what? There's some artists that fly under the radar unless you are an absolute true fan. They're not people that get airtime, they're not people that get on the charts, but they have a cult following, and this is one of them. Call to War, The Devil Wears a Suit and Tie is up next.

Cult of War, such an insane voice. Honestly, The Devil Wears a Suit and Tie. That's all the way back from 2015. I can remember the first time I heard Kate McKinnon, and he was like 20 years old, and you just see this guy who is about to sing, and then the voice of a man 50 years older than him comes out of his mouth. He's got so much just know-how and knowledge and wisdom when he sings, despite his young age. Absolutely love Cult of War. If you haven't checked him out, highly suggest you go and do that. We've got Buffalo Traffic Jam's newest hit up next with Hanging on Hope.

Buffalo Traffic Jam, hanging on Hope here on Rother Radio. I've got this really funny image of all you World Cup goers in a bar in Texas somewhere, and Wonderwall comes on and we sing it like us British do, arms in the air, absolutely singing our hearts out, and a bunch of people from Texas are just looking at us like we're absolutely mental. And I think that's just what a beautiful image that is. That's the beauty of the World Cup right there. But then again, the country is so big at the moment that I'm sure you'll all be singing along to Zach Bryan and the Luke Combs of the world. You'll be singing your hearts out to that, as I was in Honky Tonks this weekend in Sheffield. That place is really growing on me, learning to line dance and everything. It's a very, very entertaining place. If you haven't gone, I highly recommend. We have got Zach Bryan, Plastic Cigarette, coming up next here on Rother Radio.

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1: Zach Bryan, Plastic Cigarette here on Rother Radio. We have slowed it down with a little bit of country. We've had Luke Combs, Colt Wall, Buffalo Traffic Jam, and Zach Bryan, as you've just heard. That is from his new project as well, so definitely go and check that out if you enjoyed what you just heard. But we're going to bring the energy up a little bit now with an absolute hit from Ella Langley's new album, Dandelion. Here is Choosing Texas.

0: Country fans and Yellowstone fans will have absolutely loved that one. That was Choosing Texas. Ella Langley, I highly recommend going to watch the music video. It's so good. It's so nice to see music videos kind of coming back. They kind of disappeared for a while, but I feel like people really are starting to care about them a lot more and, you know, putting time and effort into making them. 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

Continuous. That's the way we play our songs. One after another, without stopping. We are Rother Radio.

Drop Dead, Olivia Rodrigo here on Rother Radio. Welcome back. I just want to carry on talking about the World Cup. I've got proper World Cup fever, me. And I watched the Brazil game the other day when Brazil absolutely just walked all over their opposition. And honestly, Endrick excites me so much. What a machine that guy is, and what a player he's going to be if the rumours are true. And Jose, who is confirmed to be the next Real Madrid manager, is going back after all this time, which is just crazy to hear. If the rumours are true and he wants Endrick to be his favoured number nine, what a player he will become under that man. And honestly, it just makes you think what players are going to really stand out in this World Cup, which ones are going to, you know, write their own stories. You've got the likes of Lamine Yamal, but you've got like Cherki in France, who's just an absolute sensation. The guy moves so fluidly, his first touch, honestly, they all just get me so excited. I can't wait to watch all these different players, but hopefully England can bring it home. I'm saying it and whispering that, so I don't want to get too ahead of myself. Opening night, Arctic Monkeys is up next.

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0: From the Sky News Centre at 9, some breaking news tonight. And Iran has fired missiles at Israel for the first time since a ceasefire was announced in the Middle East conflict. The Israeli military says it's trying to intercept them and is preparing for further action in the coming hours. Iran had repeatedly warned it would respond if Israel carried out strikes on Beirut, which it did earlier, claiming to have targeted a Hezbollah command centre. The Ukrainian president has thanked the UK for helping him increase pressure on Russia for its aggression. He's meeting the Prime Minister and the leaders of Germany and France in Downing Street. Volodymyr Zelensky also claims Vladimir Putin isn't being honest about his intentions to put an end to the fighting.
1: I think he gives signal that he's ready, and he gave signals to American president. He wants, but Ukrainians don't want. But really, we know he want to win in this terrible war.
0: Denmark's team doctor says Christian Eriksen is doing well after collapsing in a friendly against Ukraine. The midfielder previously suffered a cardiac arrest on the pitch against Finland at Euro 2020. There's going to be a full review into the laws which allow people to carry ceremonial knives. Some have called for Sikhs to lose the right to carry a kirpan, which police think was used by Vikram Digwa, who killed 18-year-old Henry Nowak. Dabindranjit Singh is from the Sikh Federation.
2: As the prosecutor said, this is not about Sikhism, this isn't about racism. It's about murder, and Digwa murdered Henry, and he therefore deserves exactly what he got. But the Sikh community don't deserve what we're getting from politicians.
0: Second seed Alexander Zverev needed five sets to get past Italian Flavio Cabolli to secure his first Grand Slam tennis title at the French Open. The men's singles lasted for over 4 hours. And F1 Championship leader Kimi Antonelli made it five.
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4: The time has just gone 9 o'clock here on Rother Radio, and it's currently around 15 degrees, and this rain isn't going anywhere. It's going to be raining right through into the early morning when it drops to around 13 degrees. Tomorrow, expect highs of 17 with rain up until about 1 p.m. Hello, hello, welcome back to Rother Radio. I'm Callum Beecher. This is your feel-good weekend, and over the next hour, I'll be bringing that feel-good weekend to an end with only the best variety of hits for all of South Yorkshire. Up next, we've got Bruno Mars, then Billie Eilish.
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Billie Eilish here on Rother Radio. Welcome back to your Feel Good Weekend with me, Callum Beecher, where over the next hour, I will be bringing that Feel Good Weekend to an end with only the best variety of hits for all of South Yorkshire. And up next, we have one of the newest songs around with Willow. Her new album, The Thread, is on its way. In the meantime, we've got this brand new single to enjoy. Talk on the Hill, Willow, here on Rother Radio.

Willow here on Rother Radio, Talk on the Hill. Her new album, The Thread, is coming out on the 24th of July. And do you know what? I love her so much. She's so quirky. You never really know what you're going to get from her. Even in an album which might have a general kind of sound to it, a song could play and it'd completely shift the whole album and you'd be like, oh, this sounds completely different to everything else. And I love that about her music. It's so unpredictable. Really am a big fan, but I'm a little bit scared of the word Willow at the moment, because if you haven't seen Obsession, all I can say to you is it's one of the best horror films I've ever seen, and for that exact reason, don't watch it, because it's actually terrifying. I gave it a 5 out of 5 stars, and honestly, what a performance from Indy Navaretti. She absolutely smashes that role. Really, really great film. We have got brand new Mitski up next, who has just completed the Australian leg of her tour. She's been all over impressing everyone with her very versatile style. This song's very upbeat, but she does have the slower, kind of more ballad tracks as well. Here's Where's My Phone, Mitski, up next.

Mitski, Where's My Phone? Absolutely full of energy. I was so blown away when I first heard this track, because what I knew of Mitski before then was like My Love Is Mine or Mine. Do you know what I mean? It's a lot slower. It's a bit of a ballad. You kind of sway to it. This song has a lot more kick to it, and I love that. I love how versatile she is. We have got a great song coming up next for you. It's called Aren't We All, a song I've played before for you on Rother Radio, I believe, at some point. But both artists have new projects out. Aren't We All, Foggy Raw and Holland, up next.

felt addicted. All my verses flew straight out of my pen, they felt inscripted. 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It felt ridiculous, needed something realistic. It felt like I was in Noah's position and no one would listen. It felt like I was all constricted and no one would get it. It felt like gonna tell it on me when he ain't going to prison. Why you yelling at me, God? I'm going to listen. You sending me to Nineveh, you know they going to listen. You putting me through trials and tribulations, knowing I'm different. If everybody's different, no one is different. So out of everyone who's ever existed, is no one that gifted?

0: Aren't we all? Hollin and Foggy Raw here on Rother Radio. Hollin has a new album out called Theology of Beauty Spring, and Foggy Raw also dropped not too long ago, with no due respect. Foggy Raw is such a good artist. He's almost spoken word with the way he raps, but his choice of words is impeccable. Just a reminder for you all here on Rother Radio, on this Feel Good Weekend show with me, Callum Beecher. If you want one of your favourite tracks on this show with me, then all you have to do is message me on callum.beecher@rotherradio.co.uk.
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I'm not alone, Calvin Harris here on Rother Radio. I feel like he really encapsulates the feeling of being in a club, in a bar. It's nighttime. You kind of close your eyes. You can still see the flashing lights of wherever the DJ stood, even when you close your eyes, because you've been almost blinded by them. And you just feel alive. You feel relaxed. You feel full of adrenaline all at the same time. And that's what I love most about Calvin Harris's music. He is summer. Summer nighttime music. Absolutely love it. We have got brand new Goddard coming up next with Day and Night.

Night, Goddard here on Rother Radio with me, Callum Beecher. Sometimes I'll play tracks for you all and I'll start giggling to myself because I've just played Goddard, and before then I've had Bruno Mars on, I've had Cult of Wall on, I've had Evanescence for their new project which has just dropped, Sanctuary. And you know what? I love playing such a wide variety of genres for you all because it includes everybody. You might hear a song you really don't like, but then the next track might be something you've loved for your whole life, or it might be a complete new track that opens your eyes to a genre. And that is what I love most about doing this. We have got more Grab and Effie up next with I Love.

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It feels so good to be saying that she's got new music out in 2026. That is the first single off of her brand new album, Emotional Junglist, which does drop in exactly 10 days' time. Very exciting times for all you D&B fans out there. I remember hearing Forbidden Feelings for the first time. I've been a fan ever since. I'll keep you updated with all the releases for that upcoming project. In the meantime, we've got Likely, I Follow Rivers.

0: The Magician and Like Lee here on Rother Radio. That is I Follow Rivers. Just a reminder that if you've missed anything on this Feel Good Weekend show with me, Callum Beecher, or from another presenter either today or earlier on in the week, don't panic because you can catch up with it all on the Rother Radio website. All you have to do is type in rotherradio.co.uk, press on listen again, and you'll be able to catch up on your favourite shows.
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The Sun Comes Up, tremendous here on Rother Radio. That is Disclosure. I've got to say, right, I didn't really get World Cup fever from the most recent friendly against New Zealand last night. Harry Kane is absolutely inevitable. Rio had such a phenomenal game when he came on down that right side. Wow, he just looked like an absolute breath of fresh air. I've got to say, Gordon looked a little bit off it, which surprised me. I thought he'd be kind of completely re-energised from this Barcelona move he's just managed to get. And to be honest, I thought there was a couple bright sparks. Obviously, Rashford looked good in the first half. But overall, I wasn't too impressed with the performance. So we've really got to hope that now the Arsenal players are in the squad, everyone is there now. Hopefully, we can really show what we're about in the next two fixtures. Get go. Arlo Parks is up next.

all the parts. Get go. That boom bap is absolutely amazing. If you've got headphones, or if you've got speakers, or you've got subs in your car, get that on. Wow, what an incredible beat. So good from Arlo Parts. Honestly, her new album, Ambiguous Desires, is exactly what it says on the tin. It is everything you want from an album. You will, no matter what you're going into the album for, you'll find it in one of the tracks. I guarantee you that. Ambiguous Desires is out everywhere as of right now. Go and check it out. If you enjoyed what you just heard, we are pretty much at the end of your Feel Good Weekend. It's been an absolute pleasure, as it always is. We spoke a lot about the World Cup and the fact that despite it being a bit of an unfortunate game to watch, there's lots to look forward to. We've got the Wombats to end it off. Up next is Love You Like a Rainbow.

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1: Israel says that Iran has launched missiles at it. It's the first such bombardment since a fragile ceasefire took effect in early April. Tehran had warned of retaliation after Israel on Sunday struck Beirut's southern suburbs without warning. A rare Roman brooch discovered by a metal detectorist in Midlothian is going on show for the first time in a major new exhibition. Dr. Fraser Hunter is from the National Museum of Scotland.
2: A critical part of our story is the impact the Roman world has on what is now Scotland. And this brooch shows the coming together of different worlds of Iron Age and Roman traditions, local and Roman traditions, and also speaks about the movement of Roman objects into local hands.
1: A British adventurer has crossed the Atlantic Ocean by hydrogen balloon. Alicia Hempelman-Adams from Bath landed with her teammates in Luxembourg at 6 a.m. on Sunday. And at long last, Alexander Zverev has done it. In five grueling sets, a visibly weary Zverev outlasted Flavio Cabolli to win the French Open. That's the latest from Radio News Hub. I'm Johnny Holmes.
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1: Rain spreads southeast overnight, turning heavy in northern and western areas with strong winds. Scotland and Northern Ireland will see fresher conditions with showers following, lows of 10 degrees.
0: 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Now. Kicking off another hour of the best variety of hits across Rotherham and Sheffield.

0: This is Sunday, late and live with Les Gunn.
1: Hello, good evening. You are looking stupendous tonight. I've no idea what that means, but I'll tell you what, we got a show for you this evening on Sunday Late and Live. The team are assembled, coming to you shortly. Jess is getting into tiptoe in terms of telly. Simon's got more on the iconic children's character in Hot Water in terms of that there showbiz. And on the quirk front, our Col is revealing some dead, unsexy undies. The mind boggles. You're very much part of the show tonight. Get involved. Studio at sundaylateinlive.uk. WhatsApp or text me. And the team, 07588 688 645, or via the socials at Sunday Late Live. Remember, your 11s is tonight. We're heading to Blackpool. Oh, it's raining there tonight. Louise Reese, it is your choice tonight from 11. Tom Joplin in Folkestone. Oh, blimey. You picked a lady that I know a friend of mine is absolutely obsessed with in terms of that, their long player. Oh, and it's that jingle again.

0: Sunday, late and live. Oh, and it is late on a Sunday and it's live. So we're doing well, aren't we, so far? Good evening. Good evening. This is Les. Thank you to Lady Gaga for a wonderful opening. And we head towards Calvin Harris's new song with Jazzy soon. And good evening. Good evening, team. Are we all well this evening?
1: Hello.
2: Hello.
3: We're all good, fine. Good, good. Thank you.
0: Very good. And we'll start with you, Cole, because, of course, you had a week off in

0: couldn't. We seem to have completely foregone summer. We've gone straight into autumn.
1: Yeah.
0: So are you looking forward to Christmas?
1: Oh, to be honest with you, I've just bought Easter eggs. I've done very well indeed. Now, of course, with us being all around the country, I'm in Manchester, Coles in Devon. There is lovely Simon on the Dorset coast, and our Jess is in the northeast in Whitley Bay. Cole, I know that you've obviously had a week of work, but can I just ask you, when you were in your dating days, did anybody ever accuse you of catfishing them?
0: I don't think that was ever a thing in my day.
1: Oh, really? Well, of course.
0: I mean, when you used to meet people for the tea dance, you know, you used to ask for your paramour's hand. I don't think it ever occurred to anybody.
1: Using the white gloves, of course. Those are very important. No, this
0: when
1: week...
0: one was courting.
1: Oh, yeah. Well, there you go. No, this week I had a bit of a dating... how could we call it? An issue. Basically agreed to meet somebody. First thing that they said to me after they got lost initially was, oh, I didn't know I'd been catfished.
0: Oh, rude.
1: I know, very rude indeed.
0: You're not still sending those pictures of George Clooney, though, are you?
1: No, Hattie Jakes.
2: Oh, God.
1: It was, do you know, it was an absolute nightmare because, of course, we'd exchanged photos, naturally face ones. We'd exchanged photos already, and then I was like, what makes you think I've catfished you? And I was very annoyed, you know, very annoyed indeed. Anyway, I soon gave them marching orders. Thanks for ringing, I said, and bog off. I wasn't a happy bunny at all. I'm sure it's happened to you, though, Jess, hasn't it? You know, people don't presume you are the person that you are, you know, being such a major media celebrity.
3: No, do you know, I don't normally have that... And to be fair, I don't really meet that many people.
1: Oh.
3: I just stay in a cupboard.
1: Stay under
3: but
1: a
3: yes,
1: rock.
3: I'm, yes, I'm sure they'd be equally shocked and alarmed by... I probably would use a rather older photo, to be fair.
1: An older photo. Right, yeah, I get you. And, of course, Simon, you've got to put the drawbridge down first. to allow them in.
4: No, not anymore, no. Well, the photographs I use, the sepia ones, you know, the ones from the Victorian age, so...
1: Yeah, a little black and white. Yeah, always goes down well. And how have things been for you, Jess, in the northeast, in the world of edumacation? I take it it's not been half-term this week, has it? No?
3: Mm-hmm. No, we've had a week back. So I, yes, we had a training day on Monday, all very full on. So that was fun. Ooh. And then 4-day weeks sometimes feel longer than 5-day weeks. But anyway, it's all been fine. We've had trips out year four, have been swimming and planning some affairs and all sorts. So, oh, yes, it's all marvellous.
1: Oh, I bet. And what about on the Dorset coast, around the beautiful coastline of Weymouth? How's it been for you, Simon? Have you been up to much? Have you been working from home?
4: I have done a bit of working from home, yes, but I have also been in the office and there's a project on the go at the moment. It's an IT project. Oh. And the problem with IT projects is you have to deal with the Luddites. We have to deal with the Luddites. No, we're not having any changes. Oh, no, can't deal with IT changes. Oh. Just leave it as it is.
1: Yeah.
4: Can't cope.
1: I see.
4: Very boring.
1: Is this the people in IT?
4: No, these are the people that don't know how to use IT.
1: Oh, I see. Oh, the users. That's what you're talking about. Right,
4: yes,
1: okay.
4: The users.
1: Yeah, you see, the thing is, Simon, human beings don't like change.
4: Well, some of them don't.
1: Some of them don't like change. And, of course, all they want to hear is, turn it off. And turn it back on again. Because it works every time, doesn't it, Jess? When you do it. Yeah.
3: Absolutely. Or Control Alt Delete. That seems to work very well.
1: I do that with all of my emails. Even if they're important.
4: Do you know the only situation where turn it off and on again doesn't work?
1: Go on.
4: When you haven't got a power cable connected.
1: Oh, yeah, Jess knows all about that. Yeah.
3: I do.
1: Yes.
3: Yes,
1: that's
3: it's
1: right.
3: Very important to have a power cable. It's a good job I told you that, wasn't it, Simon? Otherwise, you'd never get the screen to work.
1: Yes. You'd have been staring at a blank monitor for a long period of time.

0: How terrible.
1: But, you know, compared to some of the people I work with, Jess, you're an expert.
2: I'm sure I am. I'm sure
0: fine.
2: I'm very advanced.
0: A subject matter expert when it comes down to it, Simon. You need to consult her for everything that you need in that department.
3: Absolutely.
0: Completely. Oh, and by the way, can I just mention, because, of course, all of the Sunday Late and Live team is a big family, and one of the people that was part of our family for a long, long time is producer Richard, and I'd just like to send him a huge hug because he lost his pussy this week, Orson, after 20 years together. So anyway, we're sending our love and we're sending our heartfelt condolences. I know that Orson was very close to you, and we hope maybe there might be another one, because we know how much you like the cat in that respect. But yes, sending lots of love and from everybody here at Sunday Late and Live.

0: Are you done? Oh, good. Sunday Late and Live. Hello. It's only me here and they there and we and... Oh, no, don't say that. That's probably not a good idea. Do you know something? I've been very busy this week. There's been loads going on. Of course, we're heading into FIFA World Cup week, if you're a football fan.
1: Oh, I've got Brazil in the sweepstakes, you know.
0: Oh, what, the sweepstake at work? We haven't done ours yet. Oh, hang on a minute. Yes, we have. There was a notice put up, and I've not paid any attention to it at work. Oh, well, never mind. Doesn't matter, does it? I didn't want to win some chocolates anyway. I'm a diabetic. But of course, it all starts, what, on Thursday? So 11th of June to the 19th of July, 16 cities hosting, 11 in the USA, 3 in Mexico. I think Mexico starts things off on Thursday, if I remember rightly, and 2 in Canada. One of the really good things, though, is the hospitality business, which so desperately needs a boost. I've seen posters up all over at local pubs and bars and stuff like that saying, oh, yes, the matches are on. And I went, where's the bingo? Is there no bingo? Is there no bingo going on? But anyway. Oh, and the other interesting thing is, Iran, the Iranian team have been given World Cup visas as well this week to be able to take part. So if you're a big sports fan, enjoy. Oh, and I'll also tell you, in a while, I've been booking a trip. A trip to the Norwegian fjords. Oh, very nice. Very nice. And anyway, more on that in a bit. So, showbiz. Simon, what are we talking about this hour?
2: Well, we are talking about an iconic kids character.
0: Oh, yeah.
2: And this is the story that you were talking about World Cup fever. There's also National Basketball League fever in America. Yes, there is. New York City's been lit up with excitement as its beloved New York Knicks compete in the NBA finals.
0: This, by the way, is this where Trump has actually displaced all the fans? Because normally they congregated at a certain place, and because of all the restrictions, you know, and traffic restrictions and road closures, etc., to do with the 250th celebrations. They're not allowed to go to the place where they normally congregate. They're not very
2: well. I wouldn't say Donald Trump was an iconic kids character, but I mean, we can go there if
0: well,
2: you want.
0: No, I'd rather not.
2: But no, one New Yorker's failure to endorse his home team has landed him in hot water with the Knicks fans. So this is Elmo, the famous red puppet from Sesame Street.
0: Oh, really?
2: Who's a New Yorker. Oh, and dear. He posted on X, because, of course, like all good children's iconic characters, they have their own X account. He posted on X about the finals earlier this week, and he said, Elmo hopes both teams have fun. You didn't know I voiced Elmo, did you?
0: sorry, it was that an attempt. Uncanny, I thought it was in the room.
2: And of course, Sesame Street, the fictional Sesame Street, is located in Manhattan.
0: Of course.
2: Now, some fans are incensed at what they call fence-sitting. Traitor. Oh. Traitor, just one wrote online. The Knicks are currently winning a best-of-seven-game series against the San Antonio Spurs for the championship.
0: Right.
2: It's the first time the team has made it to the finals since 1999. So, New Yorkers have been celebrating in the streets and at raucous bar parties, especially after the Knicks beat the Spurs in the first game of the series this week. Now, support for the team is the most populous U.S. city. In the most populous U.S. city is widespread, so fans won't let Elmo forget this.
0: Oh,
2: dozens of viral tweets hurling expletives at Elmo popped up after the children's character made this post. Even New York City government agencies are hopping on the hate train. The New York City Police Department took a shot at the red puppet, comparing him to the Elmo impersonators who greet tourists in costumes in Times Square.
1: I'm sorry, I've had to mute because I'm saying grown-up words in my head. For the love of the Lord.
2: They take it very seriously. Oh, dear. The city's transportation department threatened to take down the official Sesame Street sign installed in Upper Manhattan under former Mayor Bill de Blasio.
0: God's sake. I mean, you know, get a life. But what's the matter with people?
2: What's the matter with people? Elmo first appeared on Sesame Street back in 1980. He's looking good on his age. Known for promoting kindness and unity, you see. That's why he didn't want to take sides. Mm-hmm. He's had his fair share of tussles on social media, though, in the past. About 4 years ago, there was a long-running feud with Sesame Street pet rock Rocco. And that became the source of a wave of memes, most notably Elmo's frustration that his friend believes the rock could carry out human activities like eating a cookie or going to the toilet. last year, the official Elmo account was hacked, posting very, very unsavory messages, which the makers of Sesame Street called disgusting. Other messages posted by the hackers attacked Donald Trump and called for files relating to Jeffrey Epstein to be released. So now that he's found himself in another controversy, this time of a different kind, Knicks fans are warning Elmo that he better be on his best behaviour, and that means backing the team as their finals continues. Don't rub up the Knicks fans the wrong way.
0: Don't rub up anybody, for that matter.
2: No.
0: And I've actually made a very grave mistake because I've just had to do a quick Google search because I thought Elmo was Gonzo.
2: No, from the Muppet Show.
0: Yes. I was looking and I was thinking, I'm sure that Elmo doesn't sound like that. I thought he sounded slightly different, but then I'd got the wrong show. I must admit, I wasn't a massive, massive fan of Sesame Street. I loved the Muppet Show because, I don't know about anybody else on the team, but the two guys that are in the royal box remind me of basically most of us on this show.
2: We're all
0: the same. You see, that's what it is. Anyway, well, let's hope Elmo, or should we say, if he's sainted, he could be Saint Elmo. Oh, there we go. That's right. Are you all right? You're not sucking from a balloon or anything, Simon, are you?
3: No.

0: Sunday, late and live. You're very welcome to us. This is Les. Thanks for the messages so far, by the way. WhatsApp or text 07588 688 645. Oh, do you know, I'll tell you what I was really saddened by this week, and that was to hear of the passing of the wonderful, wonderful actor Anthony Head.
1: Yes.
0: Oh, do you know, I mean, I know that a lot of people don't ever mention Little Britain anymore, but when he played the Prime Minister...
1: Yeah.
0: With Sebastian.
2: Oh, he was brilliant.
0: He was absolutely brilliant. But of course, you might remember him as Rupert Giles in Buffy the Vampire Slayer.
1: Yes.
0: Ted Lasso, of course, he was in that as well. And Harlan Coben, who is a genius when it comes to producing, writing. He paid him the loveliest tribute this week on socials, as well as many, many, many others who absolutely loved him. And, you know, I was doing a bit of a trawl on the Tinterweb, and I found this rather interesting clip. He loves ironing, or should I say he loved ironing very much so.
3: I'm the only person in our house that does the ironing, really, because I'm better at it than the others. In fact, I think it's just a ruse. I think it's just that they go, no, I can't do it. We need it. If it was the wind was getting under it and he was, that would just annoy me, you see.
0: Now, I'm not quite sure what he means if the wind was getting under it.
1: Ironing technique. It's
0: exactly. But yes, he was a big, big ironing fan, like you, Jess. I know that you're out with your iron all the time.
2: I live for it.
0: I live for it. But yes, he was quite a big loss, actually, to a lot of people this week, and sad to hear. And the other thing, of course, I read up on, it's not long since his good lady passed away as well. So anyway, condolences from everybody here at Sunday Late and Live. Now, I've got my plans in place for my jolly days for later on this year, and I've already revealed, haven't I, that I'm planning on going to Norway, as most English people say. And I'll tell you the reason why I plan to go to the go through the Arctic Circle, which would be very good. And also, I want to see the Northern Lights, but the fjords of Norway is one of the things that I'm very, very interested in. But I did come across something which I thought might be quite useful to know, because if anybody isn't or hasn't booked anywhere in Europe later on this year, does everybody know about the Etias, by any chance?
1: Isn't that a football ground?
0: It's yeah, that's right. It's in Manchester, yeah. Just down the road from me, the Etias. No, the Etias is the European Travel Information and Authorization System, and it starts in Q4 of this year. So I had to work that out, by the way, because I'm very bad at algebra. Q4 is October, November and December. So I'm making the presumption it starts in October. But you need to register for this. What's the scheme that they've got in America that you've got to fill out, you know, when you want to go over there? There's something.
1: Visa.
0: Yeah, sort of. Yeah, but there is a system over there. But anyway, if you're thinking of going to Europe and you're a Brit and you've got a UK passport, just bear in mind this Etias thing that's going to be happening. But it was in typical Les Gunn style, as I was looking at train timetables for a particularly beautiful train trip, I got the unfortunate message, this service is replaced by a replacement bus. So I unfortunately will not be able to do part of that journey. So I've had to sort of think of hot air balloons. I've had to think of flying, but I am going to go on a ship as well that will cover the fjords, which I'm really looking forward to. So yes, Norway, here I come. Aren't they very big into, like, Sweden, into Eurovision as well, Simon?
1: Norway. They are.
0: Yes. I'm very, but it's not Norway, I'm right in thinking, that have Lederhosen, is it?
1: German, that's Austria.
0: Is it Austria? Yeah, yes. Wrong country. Wrong country.
1: Not even Scandinavia, Les.
0: Oh, right. Thank you. Well, I'll be honest with you. I'm going to be very big in the Nordics. I really am. Because I'm going
1: to... You have to go shopping then, won't you?
0: That's right. I'll need a lot of padding, to be honest with you.
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Oh, oh, do you know, I'm just so, I can't believe it. Have I managed to squeeze an extra song into Sunday Late and Live? I think I have. Cole's up shortly. He's just stirring his coffee at the moment, to be honest with you. And I tell you what, gold, Spandau Ballet first.

0: Sunday Late and Live, and it is Gold Spandau Ballet as we head towards a bit of telly with Jess. Oh, you know, Carl, we were talking earlier on about me being, well, accused of being a catfish. What about all that business with fish and chips this week? Well, a percentage of fish, apparently, in a report, is said to be catfish.
1: Oh,
0: have you not heard about? Oh,
1: it's delicious, crispy catfish.
0: But a bit later on, after 11, we shall talk about the very subject of food and fish and chips. But
1: have you ever been palmed off with pollock?
0: It's to be honest with you, there's been a lot of pollocks in my life. There really has. Anyway, from pollocks to undies, what's all this about?
1: Yes, I thought we'd talk some knickers today. All sorts of things that, you know, you're unmentionables when you're wearing them. I mean, do you wear them, do you buy them for comfort? Do you buy them for fashion? Or do you buy them because, when they're revealed to your catfish date, that they swoon in front of you?
0: No, I buy them to keep everything in.
1: Oh, right, apple catchers.
0: Apple catchers. Yes, yes, very, very much. No, I kind of look at them, if I like the look of them and the aesthetics, you see, I don't like a white Y front, if you get my drift.
1: Just in case.
0: There's nothing, you don't want anything revealing there in that respect. But I do
1: in
0: love...
1: In the warm weather, when you sit down, you stand up and it's like a bingo blotter.
0: That's the one. But I do love a snug boxer.
1: Oh, yes.
0: Yes. Anyway, where are you going with this thing?
1: Well, imagine if somebody revealed their unmentionables in front of you and adorned on the knickers was a rat.
0: Eh?
1: How would you feel if you saw that?
0: Like a real rat?
1: A real rat, but not even a living one.
0: Ooh.
1: Not that that necessarily makes it any better.
0: are we talking knicker taxidermy here of some kind?
1: Knicker taxidermy, yes. It's the latest thing in Australian pant fashion. and it's going down a treat. Yes.
0: Is
1: it's basically ladies' lingerie, but with flattened out taxidermied rats on the front.
0: Oh, no. What, you mean, is this particularly ladies' fashion?
1: Oh, yes, yes. I mean, I can't see anything that's going to need gents' collection in case you're thinking of buying any.
0: Well, no, I mean, so many things spring to mind.
1: It's vile, isn't it? It was basically done as a sort of an arty project by a boutique in Australia that's got the really appealing name of Rat Oddity Gizzard.
0: Gizzard. Isn't gizzard the thing at the front of the turkey's... You know, gobble gobble, if you get my drift.
1: Got a different name, I think.
0: Oh, right, okay.
1: Oh, gonna have to look that up. They got this sort of flattened out taxidermied rat and popped it on the front of these pants for these ladies and went on Instagram with it and inundated with orders.
0: Really?
1: So if you've got a spare 100 quid, for that is how much the dead rat knickers cost, then you too, in your little pant drawer, could have a selection of what they call... Lingerats.
0: Oh, no. No, it doesn't. So you say they flatten them out?
1: Yeah. So, basically, it's not like still full of bits and pieces or whatever. It's not like you've got like a fully formed rat that looks like it's nesting, as it were.
0: I just can't.
1: Makes it look a bit like, how would you describe it? I suppose it's got, you know, you can see the head, and then the rest of it's kind of like arms and legs out, a bit like a flying fox, a bit like a bat.
0: So are they like sewn on? They don't sew them on while you stood there, do they?
1: I'll just send the cat out to go and get one. the thing beneath the beak on a turkey is called a wattle.
0: I was looking up gizzard, basically, the highly muscular, thick-walled pouch. Found in the digestive...
1: That's one for your profile.
0: Yes, found in the digestive tract of birds, reptiles and some invertebrates. We're like a walking encyclopedia.
1: Oh, isn't it? We're in spring watch season.
0: Exactly. So, what are they called again, these things? Something rats, did you say?
1: Lingerats. Very clever play on the word lingerie.
0: I think we need something pictorial. You'll have to send the group a picture of these so that we can muse over said rat. I wonder if any of them would be called Roland. What a lovely Roland you've got there.
1: I'm wearing my Roland pants.
0: That's right. Still, if it's classed as, and I'm holding up my two fingers on each hand at the moment. I've only got two, basically, and pulling the fingers down and going, you know, if they're calling it fashion sorts, we wish them well.
1: I mean, I've reached the age where I get, wary if anything's got too much of a pattern on.
0: Oh.
1: I just think, oh, that doesn't look like an age-appropriate pant.
0: I've not been panting for a while in that respect. But anyway, there we go. So, first bit of quirk out of the way here at Sunday Late and Live. Telly on the way. We'll do some more of the Q in the next hour.

0: lovely George Ezra, whose birthday it is today. So happy birthday, George. Have a lovely... I thought I sounded more Bridgerton, but clearly not. But George, very lovely in those clouds up there, because, of course, you've got to look up when you talk to him. He's very tall indeed, but what a wonderful musician. And, yeah, hope it's a great birthday. Of course, he will be listening to Sunday.
1: Of course.
0: Late and live. I'm absolutely... Yeah. Anyway, we head towards R11's. Is very much looking forward to that, of course, from the place where there's the lovely tower and the tower ballroom. We're heading to Blackpool for that very soon. Telly now. Oh, well, I've got to tell you, Jess, that this particular production has created so much chatter at work, because there's people for it, there's people against it, there's people that say, why's it been done? But I tell you what, I'm glued, absolutely glued to it. It's something
2: well
0: else.
2: I hadn't watched it, and then you kept banging on about it. So I thought, oh, I'll give it a go.
0: Free choice.
2: And I don't mind it. I mean, I'm really enjoying it. So, has there been two on now, or has the third one been on?
0: No,
2: and I've not
0: just
2: seen
0: two.
2: It yet.
0: No, just no. I think the third was on tonight, wasn't it? I think the third is on tonight.
2: Oh, but we're far too busy.
0: And we're far too busy. But somebody mentioned to me at work today that apparently after this one tonight, all the rest are released. To actually watch. So we're talking about Tiptoe, aren't we?
2: Oh. We are. Oh. And it's a Russell T Davies offering, and blimey, the gloves are off, aren't they? He has got some messages to give, and they all came spilling out in the first episode. It's quite the roller coaster, but dark and funny at the same time. So we have Alan Cumming. And we have the other fella, David Morrissey, and they are neighbours who, up to now, they've lived next door to each other. I only know this from reading the review. I don't know whether it actually explained it. But they've lived next door to each other for 14 years and only sort of nod to each other and say hello.
0: Yeah.
2: But it's a weird old start, because the very start of the first episode, you hear all hollering and whooping and lordy bees. Mm. And there is a body dangling from a lamppost, not to put too fine a point on it. And then we go 10 days previously.
0: Before,
2: we find out, yes. But it's marvellous, because we see Alan Cumming has to actually speak to his neighbour, because, bless him, he's had a bit of a night with a young fellow, and has had a marvellous time. But he wakes up and he's just about to make him coffee, and then this lad does a runner with his laptop, and Alan follows him out to the street wearing not very much at all.
0: Well, I've got to say, I thought when I saw that, because of course you've got to look twice, if you know what I mean, I didn't realise he had flesh-coloured pants on. Because I looked and I went, hang on a minute, is he completely starkers? But it turned out he wasn't. Thank goodness.
2: No, he wasn't, but they were very flesh-coloured, weren't they?
0: They were,
2: very brief. Mm,
0: yes.
2: So he is, he's out there and proud, isn't he? He has a bar.
0: Yes.
2: Called the Spit and Polish, which is full of fabulous characters. We have drag queen. We've just got the whole nine yards in there. Anyway, the guy next door, David Morrissey, who is really good, isn't he, at playing these really sort of dark, deadpan characters who don't give a lot away. Anyway, poor old Alan in his flesh-coloured briefs gets locked out, because he goes running after this fit bloke with a laptop, and his door goes click. We've all been there, haven't we? Semi-naked in the street, yes. Running after a one-night stand.
0: I'll be honest with you. I was the one with a laptop. But
2: what are you normally without bottoms on, Simon? Are you completely starkers?
1: No. I've never been caught out in the street like that. That's what I'm saying.
0: That's right. He's always very careful. He always puts.
2: You haven't lived.
0: Spare key under the plant.
1: I always
0: pot.
1: Put my smoking jacket on beforehand.
2: Oh, a purple lamé. So he has to go next door because he's locked himself out, and his neighbour. Eventually, under duress, lets him use his phone to call Leo's best friend.
0: Yes.
2: Who then comes and rescues him. And then after this, this neighbour, bless him, seems to sort of very much lodge himself into Leo's life. He comes round and fits a key lock for him. And then... because he asks if he should have a spare key. And then the mystery's growing, isn't it? Because without giving too much away, Leo starts to notice that things in his house have been moving and doesn't quite understand why. So we don't know whether David has, the neighbour has started letting himself in. But the characters at the bar are fabulous. But there's all sorts of, I mean, if you are... not politically minded or don't like to have things thrown in your face, I'd sit with a cushion in front of your face, because Russell really goes at it. He has his say on transgender people. He has his chat on refugees. He has his chat on how small people's rooms are that they rent, and oh blimey, it's a cascade of that. But there are some fantastically comedic moments when Z wants to move out of her flat because the Polish blokes there are being really mean. And because she's transgender and they're being really awful to her. So they all turn up at the flat, ready to strip all of her stuff out and take all of her stuff. And then the Polish lads arrive, and well, it's just madness ensues and a gun comes out. It's all fabulously marvellous stuff. So it's dark, it's comedic, it's funny, and it's... It makes you feel a bit good, really, at times. Have you got a clip?
0: I do.
3: This is Leo, my gay neighbour. Oh, that's not offensive. Well, it is. So watch it.
4: I used to walk into a room and just go, ta-da! Now I tiptoe, just in case.
3: It's like it creeps through the walls.
5: He's a homosexual man choosing to live 10 feet away from two healthy lads.
3: So we thought to be seen. What if they see us and they still don't like us?
6: Do you know why I went there? To get away from you!
3: You go online and every other face is a man in lipstick because you are making it normal for children.
5: You know what this is? It's a new dark age.
3: You believe anything online. Why don't you believe me? Get out of my house.
7: You not touch them.
3: No! What have you done to it?
5: You failed him, Clive.
0: Oh. Do you know what's interesting is, as much as it's dark, there is a lot in there about the whole scenario of coming out, the whole scenario of how families treat their offspring when it comes to, you know, their feelings about their sexuality, whatever that sexuality may be. But like you said, Jess, he's brought literally everything out to the fore for discussion. And we've had some really interesting discussions at work this week about people that are for it, people that found it uncomfortable, people that found it hilarious in places. But it really is. It is a complete roller coaster, isn't it?
2: I think I felt all of those. There were parts where I did feel uncomfortable, not because I disagreed, but just because it was like right in your face. And I thought, oh my goodness, did they really just say that? But I don't know. I think David Morrissey's character is, well, I thought he was going to become, because he'd spent time at the bar, he's going to quite... realise that everybody is just the same and become quite an advocate. But I don't think he is. I think there's more to come out with him. I think the five episodes
0: yeah.
2: literally take you back to 10 days before and take you right up to present day. So it's going to be one of those that you sort of, even though it's another episode, it's really closely tied to it. So get it on. Lots of melons. Can't think of how many of what, but watch it.
0: Oh,
2: it's on Channel 4.
0: There we are. Tiptoe, Channel 4. And we'll do more telly in the next hour. Oh, 11's is up next.

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3: 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Anyway, thank you for getting in touch, by the way. We love it when you message us. And it's been pretty busy again on the WhatsApp and text to 07588 688 645. Hello, Les and the team. I am Drew Nixon from Jarrow, and I'd like to say hello to my pals, Simon and Foxy. We're listening to you live at the moment. How very nice. Sarah Morell in Cleethorpes, hello. Lovely message from you. Oh, a crisp fan. Oh, Jess, love you. Marge Granger in Telford in Shropshire said, it's my third time listening. Would you like a medal? Thank you. Good to hear from you. Liam and Mark in Enfield listening, saying loving the show. Oh, you love Tiptoe as well. I bet you do. Andrea Darby in Gloucester. Thank you for your message on the email to studio@sundaylateandlive.uk. Via the socials, Naomi Mills in Swansea says absolutely glued to the show. And if I can't catch it live, I love it on the podcast. Good for you. Gareth Keeling in Southend, lovely to hear from you, and thank you for your message. He said, I've just got off the A13. Oh, how lovely. It's like a bingo scorecard. Marie Rudd in Havant, Hampshire, good to hear from you. And Daisy and Frank James in Thornaby-on-Tees would like to say good evening. How very polite. So, we're heading to Blackpool. Louise Rees, it is your 11s tonight, and what a choice. Starting off with Simply Red, and then we get a bit of Bare Naked Ladies, if you please.
1: Your 11s on Sunday, late and live.

0: What a choice. Bare naked ladies. Ooh. and 1 week and simply read Money's Too Tight to Mention. Brilliant choice from Louise in Blackpool. And I tell you what, Tom Joplin from Folkestone. Oh, you've got some Kylie coming soon. Kylie. Oh, Simon, you'll be very happy, Kylie. Very happy indeed. And talking of female artists, by the way, I can't believe this. It only seems like, you know, 5 minutes ago that we were talking about Taylor Swift Eras Tour, or Eras.
1: Eras.
0: Eras. Yeah. The Eras Tour. Well, basically, it's 2 years since she kicked that off in the UK at Edinburgh Murrayfield. 2 years? What's going on with the time? Mm. Oh, blimey, everything's getting shriveled. It really is. Actually, talking of shriveling, before we do the showbiz, I moisturize quite a lot. And Jess, do you moisturize? Are you a moisturizing kind of religiously? Mm. Yeah. Well, I've started this sort of new regime whereby I basically moisturize my head as well. As well as my face, because I've got very little hair. And it's quite refreshing. It's quite refreshing, you know, the way that I do it and stuff. Like, I almost turn myself on.
2: What do you use, Stork SB?
0: That's right, a bit of Marge. It works very well. Anyway, let's move on, because we've got more quirk and more telly coming your way this hour here at Sunday Late and Live. Showbiz, though. Oh, we're not talking about Eurovision again.
2: No. Well, as you know, I hardly ever talk about Eurovision. Do I? Very, very rarely.
0: No.
2: But no, I just thought this was quite an interesting story that I saw this week. Get rid of that.
0: Yeah.
2: It's the Eurovision Song Contest winner this year, Dara, says that she actually wanted to quit the competition twice before it actually took place. Of course, she went on to win, of course, for Bulgaria. That was their first ever victory. But she apparently considered dropping out to protect her mental health.
0: Really?
2: Yeah. So she was apparently left shaking in her bed when she was announced as her country's act. Because, as you know, all the countries, they have their own ways of picking their artist. Yeah. You know, they either have a selection show or the broadcaster picks some rando.
0: rando.
2: So she was picked, and she was announced, and she was kind of worried because she had got newly diagnosed ADHD.
0: Oh.
2: And she thought that this would be, as you would expect, rather exacerbated by participating in front of, you know, 10,000 people in Vienna and hundreds of millions of people watching on the TV. Now, she did do it, and she won the contest.

0: contest by a record-breaking margin in May, despite this initial feeling of concern. And she was also more than an outside favourite as well. As polished as it was quirky, her performance was packed with personality and one of the sharpest hooks to ever sink its claws into the contest with this winning song. But the historic win for Bulgaria may never have happened had its star followed through with his plan to quit. "The first time I said no," she said, "because there were some things that I wasn't okay with in the contract." Well, that's fair enough, you know.
1: Good
0: businesswoman. Mm. But as an already established artist, problems started to stack up when she was announced as for the first Eurovision entry for Bulgaria since 2022. She said, "I immediately felt like I did something bad, that I'm not worthy," she said.
1: "Really?
0: I didn't want to risk my mental health to such a degree that I couldn't heal it." But of course, Eurovision is infamous as a bit of a wild ride for performers. They are required to navigate an increasingly political narrative, a packed schedule, you know, lots of media appearances, and of course, the vast audience.
1: Yeah.
0: And in fact, when Graham Norton asked Ollie Alexander what advice he'd give acts based on his experience a couple of years ago, Ollie's reply was quite telling. He said, "Get yourself a really good therapist."
1: Well, so, yeah, you can imagine, but isn't it generally accepted that those that have a flair for this kind of thing may be on the spectrum? Because I'm sure that I've heard the conversation quite a few times that geniuses in life, you know, creatives, etc., generally have some element of the spectrum about them. So, I mean, it's great in a way that you know, Dara's been sort of riding the wave, as it were, but you would certainly hope that that would then create further goodness in terms of, you know, them performing and also maybe writing as well. And is there an album, by the way, I meant to ask you?
0: There's always an album of all the Eurovision entries, yes. Of course,
1: right.
0: I have that. But, I mean, Dara did get a therapist. It's actually, she did take Ollie Alexander's advice. She got a therapist, and professional help that she received after her ADHD diagnosis did prepare her for the contest.
1: Oh, good.
0: So there was breathing exercises, drawing, journaling, meditation helped her to relax and keep her centred. But, of course, Eurovision is so big, she says, the biggest thing that artists can do. I've never felt more calm on stage thanks to the exercises, thanks to the therapy that I took beforehand. And Vienna saved its biggest moment for Dara until last thing on the night, one of the most emphatic wins in Eurovision history. Very exciting voting. And then when she went back to Bulgaria, the ticker tape had barely settled in Austria before the national broadcaster said, "Right, we're going to be holding next year's event here in the capital of Bulgaria, Sofia." Oh. And Dara, when she went home, she was met by huge crowds as she returned, obviously lauded as a hero, and she's going to play a key role in, of course, the plans for next year. But I just thought it was nice that, you know, it was a bit of a putting a human face on the story of, you know, the Eurovision win.
1: Yeah, and definitely. And it's not all about basically the pizzazz and the showbiz. It's about people.
0: Yes.
1: At the end of the day, and we were crap. I just thought that. Well, we were,
0: sorry,
1: weren't we? I
0: mean, sorry, Sam.
1: We really weren't that good, honestly. Anyway, there we are. Sunday Late and Live. Now that we've completely, completely flawed our own act, hopefully they'll get sorted out and get us a better one. Anyway, we'll head towards our long player. Oh, Sam and Olivia.

0: It's one of those songs that you just think on a summer's day, walking by the lake, throwing bread at the ducks, and then getting shouted at because you're not supposed to throw bread at the ducks. Not anymore. There we are. Sam Fender, Olivia Dean, Sunday Late and Live, Rain Me In. And by the way, talking of water, we are onto the subject of fish. I mentioned this earlier on, actually, with our Col, because I was very surprised to hear about this story that some fish that's been sold at chippies around the country could potentially be catfish or other fish. And hopefully not goldfish.
1: I think it's white. What other white fish?
0: Other white fish. Or carp.
1: Carp. Pollock.
0: Well, yes, actually, as I said to Carl earlier on, there's been a lot of pollocks in my life. they're really. But it got me thinking, because, you know, we never talk about food on Sunday Late and Live.
1: No, never.
0: Never, ever talk about food. But I think that there is a bit of a, there's a bit of a divide between the North and the South when it comes to how vanilla your fish and chips are. Because when I look around at some of the offerings that happen...
1: Well, you're not going to tell me that you sprinkle crisps on them, for goodness sake.
0: Oh, do you know...
2: Ooh, there's a thought.
0: Yes, under an oven light, why not chips with crisps on? Oh, it sounds wonderful, it really... But no, your local fish and chip shop, you know, I've been looking around, I've been looking around the southwest, the south coast, the southeast, and, you know, there... It's very much a sort of more traditional fish and chips offering. Would that be fair to say, Simon? I mean, your local chippy, do they do anything, you know, a bit far out in terms of the kind of stuff they do?
1: What, like caviar, you mean?
0: Battered caviar.
1: it tends to be cod and haddock.
0: Well,
1: really.
0: Yes, tends to be cod and haddock. But of course, I think the Northerners, we are a bit of a hardy bunch, aren't we, Jess? Wouldn't you say?
2: Oh, yes.
0: Because we do like to we do like to push the boat out and spread the love when it comes.
1: You'll eat anything, scabby old eel.
0: When it comes to fish and chip shop. So, for example, of course, you know, traditional fish and chips. Pie, peas and chips, etc. What about battered pie in a balm? Battered pie in a balm. How would you feel about that, Simon?
1: No, doesn't sound right. That doesn't sound right.
0: Really? A steak and kidney pie battered and then in a buttered roll. What about that, Simon? Is it something that appeals to you?
1: No.
0: What about...
1: That's a bit like a chicken in a turkey and a goat, isn't it, or something like that.
0: What about mushy pea fritters?
2: is that really a thing?
0: Yes, mushy pea... mushy pea
1: rank.
2: How do they keep them? I'm worried about how they keep the mushy peas in a sort of fritter shape.
1: I'd be worried about how I'd keep them down.
2: They wouldn't be down, they'd be out.
0: They'd be out, you'd be forcing them out. But no, mushy pea fritters are a thing that you can actually get, and they ooze a bit of mushy pea out of them. You've got to be careful how you say that. And what about, this isn't a new one, battered kebab? Battered kebab meat.
1: I wouldn't say no to trying that.
0: Yes, battered kebab, that's a new one. Because, of course, you've got the usuals in Scotland, for example. If you want to go to Glasgow, you can have a battered Mars bar and stuff like that. And, of course, I think in the north, we're more used to having scraps, you know, little bits.
1: I know, I've seen you fighting outside the pub. But the thing is, do you have... because I have had this before in the Midlands, but it was a long time ago, and you don't tend to see it anymore. But I don't know whether in the North, do you have battered mushrooms in the chip shop?
0: Oh, you dirty cat.
2: Oh, no.
1: Oh, another battered mushroom.
0: Battered mushrooms? What are you playing at? It's the sacrilege. Absolute sacrilege. You fry your mushrooms and have them with a full English, for crying out loud. Battered mushrooms? Oh, no.
2: I don't know. I'd rather have a battered mushroom than a battered kebab.
0: Would you really? No. I mean, Simon will be telling us about halloumi next.
1: it's lovely with chilli jam.
0: But the other interesting thing is, and I've never seen this at any chip shop I've ever been to, why don't they do more sweet potato chips? Because I do like a good... Because if I've gone to a restaurant, you know, a burger joint or something like that, that's a bit more at market, you know, where they have a proper place setting, they've always said, would you like...
2: Cutlery.
0: Cutlery. Cutlery, that's right, that's right. And a door. Would you like, you know, sweet potato chips instead of normal curly fries or whatever they call them? But you never see them at the chippy, and I always think that's a bit of a shame, to be honest with you. I like the idea.
2: That's probably because the vast majority of the population would rather stick pins in their eyes, I would imagine.
0: Oh, you heathen. No, and the other thing, of course, is the variations of curry sauce. Because I didn't know this until I did a bit of research on it, but apparently the traditional British curry sauce at your chippy is a fruity one. Now, I thought it had a little bit more of an edge to it, and was, but apparently that's Irish curry sauce, and that's a bit different. But fruity curry sauce is not the same as you'd get at your local Chinese restaurant, for example. They're all slightly different powdered, different powdered varieties, Simon, clearly. Mm. But I do like a good fruity one, don't you? It's don't you? I think it's always a good talking point, because I don't know about anybody else, but I'm absolutely bloody starving now. I'm off down the chip shop. Well, the thing is, halloumi, battered halloumi, is also a thing.
2: Yes, please.
0: You dirty get. No, you see, the thing is, as a diabetic, I've got to tell you that halloumi, I can tell the salt in halloumi, and I don't know, it just doesn't sit well with me. In that,
1: especially after a big family size pack of Maltesers.
0: Exactly. Oh, Maltesers battered. Oh, what a great idea.
2: Oh,
0: Simon.
2: No. Oh, Maltesers
0: can
2: are
0: you imagine
2: yank.
0: That? Oh, yes. Or even better, Quality Street battered. No.
1: No.
0: No, no, definitely not. Anyway.
2: You need to have a word with yourself.
0: I do frequently. Anyway, let's move on. Our long player, nearly said 11s, he's there. Long player tonight. Hello, Tom Joplin. He said, can you dig out, oh, listen to this, the Movers and Shakers alternative 12-inch mix of Kylie Minogue's Better the Devil You Know? Well, funnily enough, Tom, we can.
3: 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Here's your 12-inch. Of pleasure.

0: player.
1: What's your 12 inches of pleasure?
0: We could be playing your choice soon on the show. This is Sunday.
1: Late and live.
0: With Les Gunn.
2: Now, that was our attempt at getting with it. On Sunday, Late and Live. And I think we did pretty well,
3: with
2: Simon.
3: It.
2: With it.
3: I'm not nothing if not with it, to be square.
2: Nice handful of plums and 1.5 cucumbers. Anyway, the mind boggles. This is the professional end of the...
3: Well.
2: Yeah. So, anyway. So,
3: stretching it a bit.
2: I had to sleep in a single bed. I thought I was going to capsize.
4: How did you all get in there?
2: I've been having a good clear out.
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3: Bohemian Rhapsody?
2: God, I hate you.
6: I see a
2: I need to make a 50-cent condom and a motorized version of me. See, Jess is pricking up her ears at this now. She'll probably be looking for it online on Vinted.
7: Les, I feel that that's one thing, one of the few things, but I wouldn't, ladies or gentlemen, don't buy that off Vinted. 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
8: Greetings, loved ones. Let's take a journey.

0: It is Katy Perry, it is Snoop Dogg and California Girls. Or California, actually, if you're proper English-like. Here at Sunday Late and Live, this is Les saying good evening. The team have all been beavering away. And we move to Quirk just ahead of our last bit of telly. Oh, last hour, the telly. Oh, tiptoe. Oh, anyway, might be a bit lighter in the course of the next 10 minutes, but tell you what, tiptoe, brilliant program. Anyway, enough about that. Quirk, well, this week and last week, very much so, I was toying with the idea of whether I should start driving again. But then the population said, no, don't do it, Les. Whether I should start driving again, because, of course, I quite like the look of all of the EVs now that you can get, and the whole cost effectiveness. Yes, you've got to pay your monthly amount, etc. But, you know, to charge them up and what mileage you get, I thought, oh, I might go for that. But then, Col, you came along with an even better idea, potentially.
1: Oh, yes. And I'm speaking as an EV evangelist, because I've been driving electric for a long time now, and I don't think I would ever go back.
0: But there's
1: a team of engineers in Utah. They've come up with an extremely efficient fossil fuel vehicle. And when you think about how much mileage you can get per gallon in the old days, do you remember? It used to be miles per gallon. I think they still do that over there.
0: MPG.
1: Well, you know, what is it? I don't know. 40, 50, or something like that.
0: What, to the gallon?
1: Isn't it? To the gallon?
0: Oh, 12. 12.
1: Well, when you used to drive your Range Rover around those things. I know.
0: I'm sorry, my Hummer. My Hummer's always out for everybody.
1: We're back to the knickers again. This particular car, vehicle, I mean, it's a funny looking thing, really, when you look at it. It looks like it's been designed by an 8-year-old. But this can do, a whopping 2,145 miles per gallon of fuel.
0: Is it a special gallon of fuel then? 2,000 what? Just over 2,000 miles?
1: Yeah, it's an extremely light car, carbon fibre body. So think Reliant Robin. But actually, it looks a lot better than that, really.
0: I've been in the back of one of them before.
1: And there is a bit of a stipulation. The Robin's rocking, don't come knocking. It is a particularly special kind of car, and I don't think you'll be finding it in any showrooms near you soon. It only weighs 49 kilos.
0: Eh?
1: I know.
0: What, including the engine?
1: It's all stripped back. I mean, there is not an ounce that's wasted at all on this. So don't expect lots of Fandango frippery and lots of lovely adornments that we all expect in our cars these days.
0: Is it made from balsa wood?
1: No, it's carbon fibre.
0: Really?
1: Wow. Yeah. And it has an extremely tiny fuel tank. So even though it can, on paper, do 2,145 miles per gallon, you will find yourself filling up quite a lot, because the fuel tank is only 30 millilitres. Barely the size of a test tube.
0: Oh, 30 millilitres.
1: Could you put 20 miles and then you have to refill?
0: Would you be kind enough to put a pipette of fuel in there, please, if you don't mind? No.
1: Can you imagine if you did have that here? Because you'd think, okay, so I can get 2,000 miles per gallon. What am I saving on fuel? Marvellousness. But if you're filling up every 20 miles, imagine how much you'd end up spending in Greggs.
0: Oh, imagine if you could get a car that runs on pasties. Can you imagine that? Three pies to the gallon. It would be absolutely wonderful. It really would. Pour this liquid in, and your pasty turns to mulch. God dear, don't go there.
1: And the other thing is, of course, weight in the car. On this particular car will affect performance. There's also quite a strict stipulation, bearing in mind the size of the driver's seat on this, that you can't be any taller than 5'4".
0: Oh.
1: And you can't weigh any more than 54 kilos.
0: Really?
1: Oh. Yeah.
0: Well, that's me. That's my left hand out. I don't think I'll do very well at all in that respect. So is this like, I take it this is like a university project. I mean, there's no plans to develop this, is there?
1: Oh, goodness me, no. It's just a test thing to see what they can do with bits of materials to make something move. But why they're still addicted to fossil fuels, I suppose it is in the US of A, so they really can't let that go anytime soon in any generation ahead of us. But yes, it's just to test things out on a test track to see what they can do, how much they can squeeze out of a drop of old fossilized fish.
0: Yeah, fossil fish. Lovely. Oh, imagine this. Imagine the smell.
1: With the chips too, as you mentioned.
0: Yes, we talked about those earlier on. Anyway, there we go. More quirk here at Sunday Late and Live every week with our Carl. And we head towards telly with Jess next.
2: She's in the trees. It's coming.

0: lovely Kate Bush. Not the one you always hear, and it's always nice to hear it here at Sunday Leighton Live, and lots of good music coming out just ahead of Artelli. Lola Young's doing the business over the next week around the UK. OMD, The Weeknd, there's Mika, Take That, of course, doing their big tour, and oh, she was very, very excited, aren't you? Very excited indeed, yes. Amy McDonald, Paul Weller, Harry Styles, Tom Grennan, Download Festival's on this coming week as well. There's the Gotwood Festival and also Sheffield Dock Fest, which is on, which is in its 33rd year, or 33th. 33th year, the UK's leading documentary film festival. King's birthday, Trooping the Colour as well. Anyway, enough about that because we're talking telly. And, well, if it wasn't about Rivals, it's about something else. Now, this is in its second series now, isn't it?
1: It is.
0: Yes.
1: I think I may have reviewed the first series.
0: You did.
1: Very much so. And I really loved the first series. And the second series really does not disappoint. So, in series one, the four seasons, basically, it's three lifelong middle-aged couples and they vacation, they holiday, because they're American, they vacation each season of the year. So they see each other four times a year. And they've been doing it for decades. Mm. But then in series one, Nick, played by Thingy Carell.
0: Steve Carell.
1: Mm. Him.
0: Yep.
1: Stuns the group by saying he's going to divorce his risk-averse wife, Anne, for a much younger woman called Jenny. And there's a chain of crises, secrets and tragedy across the four trips. So the big, massive thing that happened at this sort of end of the last one is Nick, Steve Carell, actually ends up dying in a car crash.
0: So
1: it's awful. So, you know, you sort of think, oh, well, that's the end of that. But no. So we find ourselves in series two. And it's very odd because it is hilarious and it's a really sharp script. There's Coleman Domingo.
0: Fabulous actor.
1: I love him.
0: He's brilliant.
1: And Will Forte as Jack, who's his husband. And Kerry Kenny Silver as Anne. Now, you might not recognise the name, but you will recognise the actor when she comes on. Anyway, so they are still, they're not really going to do these holidays anymore. Two of the couples really want to, but the third one, Anne, who now has no husband, feels a bit weird about it all, especially when her ex-husband or her late husband's bit on the side, as you were, is about to give birth.
0: Oh, yes.
1: So they all go away again for sort of this holiday that they think is going to continue until Anne actually says, not going to do this anymore.
0: No.
1: And so starts this really pent up, you know, people are keeping their feelings to themselves until it gets to boiling point and out they all come. So the couple, the man and the wife, they are having issues and that starts to come out. Oh, Coleman Domingo and his husband are saying that they're super happy together, but the more, it's like an onion. Every holiday you see more and more layers are taken back and you see that there really is something going on. And it starts because the grief-stricken lot go up to scatter Nick's ashes from his favourite mountain. So that's why they're all together to start with. And you'd think it was really simple, but the first time they go up, there's a group of brownies.
0: Oh.
1: As in the small children, not just like some chocolate fudge affairs.
0: Mm.
1: So that doesn't work. Second time, everybody hates each other and they can't even you know, think about it, and somebody forgets the ashes. And the next time they go up, they end up hiding in a motel overnight because there's a mad gunman on the loose. So as you can imagine, there's lots of action. And brilliant acting, and lovely to see the relationships change, and long-time friends who think that, you know, they can share everything together, and then there's just a blip, and everything implodes. Do you want? Have you got a clip?
0: I do have a clip, but we haven't got time for it now because
1: you've wanged on
0: for a while. But you gave great insight. What about Mankey Melons? What would you give for it?
1: Now, I heard that if you want to choose a really juicy watermelon, it needs to be misshapen.
0: Oh,
1: apparently they're
0: really?
1: The juiciest.
0: Okay.
1: Yes. So I'd give it 4 out of 5.
0: Lovely.
1: Watermelons, but particularly misshapen, so they're terribly juicy.
0: Oh, very good. And what side's this on, by the way? Is it Netflix?
1: No idea.
0: Oh, is it? No. Yeah.
2: No idea.
0: I think it's Netflix. Search it.
1: Yes, it is Netflix.
0: The Four Seasons, well worth a watch. And there you have it. Our telly, if you please. At Sunday Late and Live, we'll play out Paloma Faith. Remember, get us anytime on the podcast. Have a good week. 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

0: What are you doing on a Sunday morning? I'll tell you what, why not put your DAB radio to Rother Radio and listen to me, Dave Evans, playing 3 hours of the best in music and features like the listener's picks, where you pick the music, and as well the Sunday remix in association with Mastermix, Europe's biggest DJ on the label, where we will play you a version of a song that you love that you've never heard quite that way before. 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

0: Lady Gaga and Doechii are number one this week with Runway. 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